Good thing that God's energy levels are not dependent on ours. Because, woo, baby! Sometimes it would not be good. But anyway, Lord, we thank you for always being consistent. Yeah.

0: A big old giant hole of disappointment. What do we do about that? Because that's a part of the landscape of life at some point. And I asked my friend, who is also a counselor. His name's Aki. I was like, what do we do? All right. Is there a verse? Is there a story that you would suggest to someone and say, read this, go there, that would help them in their deep disappointment?
1: Oh, goodness. I am so thankful to the folks who created the YouVersion Bible app, because you can find Bible study plans that are very specific to what you believe yourself to be going through. Now, that's the butter for your bread. The full text is your bread. You ain't gonna survive on butter alone, right? So, but please make it your lifelong goal to read the entirety of the Bible from cover to cover multiple times before you leave this earth.
0: In other words, read the Bible and keep reading the Bible.
1: Yeah.
2: Need prayer?
3: Yes, please.
2: Yes. 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

0: There's not one time that you failed me, and you're going to show up for me now. And that's what Ain't No Way is all about. You're gonna fail me
1: now. There was just like a really bad time in our life. My relationship with my mom and everything wasn't super great. I remember her calling and telling me that one day she was sitting in her car and like she was having a really, really bad day. Like she had Caleb on and the song You Stay came on and she was like praying. And basically that literally saved her life. And she was like, all right, I'm giving it all to God at this point. Whatever you say, I'm here for you. It was just like a huge, like pivotal turning point in my whole family's life.
2: I'll never forget buying a house, and for the first few days, I would drive back to my old apartment because I was so used to going that way. It was like autopilot. That is a picture of Galatians 5:1 to me. That verse says, "So Christ has truly set us free. Now make sure that you stay free and don't get tied up again in slavery to the law." You have been set free from an old way of living. You got to step into it every single day and remind yourself, "I am now walking with Jesus." I'm Carlos, and that's your verse of the day on K-Love.

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Yes, you being here. Big deal. I'm Christina K-Love.

Right now, a little more intentional, focused attention on God and our thankfulness. I would love for you to join me, if you don't mind. All right? Cool.

0: Jordan, is that you? What's going on, sweet pea?
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0: stay.
1: Hey, what's going on? I'm Christina. Whatever has been handed to you today that you didn't want handed to you, I'm going to hand you something else. All right. A little Toby Mac makes all things better. Hmm?

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It's here. You found it. Positive, encouraging. Hey, love.

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And your listener-funded K-Love could use your generosity to make that happen.

0: And should we talk about your ordering process?
1: Well, what are you trying to say, producer Emily?
0: Because watching Christina order food at a restaurant is cinema.
1: Like a movie?
0: Yeah, like it's a movie. I feel like there's ordering and then there's having a conversation with the waiter. And I think that's more of where you fall into line.
1: That's fair. I do have conversations with the server because sometimes I just want to know what their thoughts are on the food that I'm about to order. You work there. And I appreciate the honesty of a server that's like, don't go with that.
0: And which he did very well.
1: He did. I was looking at the burger and then I was looking at the salmon. And he was like, no. So he suggested the crab cakes. Now, that was the deeper conversation because I lived in Maryland for 12 years. Mm-hmm. And we know crab cakes there. Okay? You cannot play with Maryland crabs. Period.
0: No.
1: And he's like, oh, trust me, people who are from Maryland have tasted it and they all have vouched for it. And I'm like, okay. So I, with much hesitation, ordered the crab cakes and they were good. They're lump crab meat. There was no Old Bay because and someone from Maryland right now is like, that's blasphemous. And I know. Okay. Get it. I'm in Nashville. This is how they do it in Nashville. But it was good. So my cinematic ordering process with the server, it pays off sometimes. It pays off.
2: This 4th of July, we want to know what makes you proud to be an American.
3: 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You know, basically, we're free.
4: 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There is freedom.
5: There is freedom.
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9: There's one king. Nobody voted him in. Nobody can vote him out. There's one Lord. He establishes himself as the leader of the cosmos, the universe, and the earth. God is so great and so big, he stretched out the expanse of the universes and then put the earth as his footstool. So what we're walking around on, Jesus is just relaxed on. That's how big the God is that you serve. 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All of these continents, all of these countries, all of these powers, and all of these princes are all going to bow at the name of Jesus Christ.
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11: I'll never forget buying a house, and for the first few days, I would drive back to my old apartment because I was so used to going that way. It was like autopilot. That is a picture of Galatians 5:1 to me. That verse says, "So Christ has truly set us free. Now make sure that you stay free and don't get tied up again in slavery to the law." You have been set free from an old way of living. You got to step into it every single day and remind yourself, "I am now walking with Jesus." I'm Carlos, and that's your verse of the day on K-Love.

Either you are ready to end your night and lay it down, or you're just beginning your night. Either way, I want us to pray and ask God to do some things tonight. Is that cool? I'm Christina, by the way. And Jesus, we thank you that you have a listening ear on humans, on people, and the things that we've been talking to you about all day, all week, the things we haven't talked about in a long time. We are asking you to address everything, and in a way that is going to be personal, in a way that we will see that it is you that's doing something. Father, we just need you involved. We need you to help us sleep tonight. We need you to make our minds uncluttered. We need you to cause us to do some things that are going to be beneficial for our lives. Lord, help us to keep you center of everything, right smack dab in the middle of our lives. That's where we need you. And we thank you for being there and listening. Amen.

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No matter what else is going on in the world around you, this is a reminder that you are safe. Here's Leanna Crawford. Okay, love.

0: I would like to formally invite you tonight to be weirder. If you were waiting for someone to give you permission to be weird, this is it. My name's Kareth. It's Caleb. I appreciate you letting me hang out with you. This is maybe also a warning to you that I myself might get weirder. My husband and I, we did some traveling this summer and we stumbled upon this castle. It wasn't like a real castle. I mean, it wasn't like a fake castle either, but it was like a castle that this guy made to house all of his inventions and like eclectic collections of things that he had gathered throughout his life. It was basically a museum at this point. And honestly, some of the things were a little too weird for me, but my husband and I both walked away from it just feeling really inspired. Because I don't know if you do this too. I've done this my entire life where I have always felt like I don't fit in. And I think everybody in our own way, we all feel like there's some part of us that we feel people won't understand. And so we try to squish ourselves into these little molds of who we think we're supposed to be. And they never really quite feel like they fit. Do you know what I'm talking about? I mean, we were made to be a reflection of God. That's the only mold that we need to worry about honoring. And thankfully, he gave us a pretty big book that helps guide us in that. But I absolutely believe that sometimes the things about us that feel the most uncomfortable, and I'm not talking about sinful things. I'm talking about the things that don't fit the mold of what the world tells us we should be. The stuff that makes us feel weird. I think those things are intentional. I think that's how God uses us, is through the thing that makes us different from everybody else. And I think it shows the world how majestic and creative and intelligent and beautiful our God is.
1: Summer is the season when we take a break from routine, but it can also be a time when the focus on our faith takes a backseat. That's why K-Love is challenging you to be summer strong. Staying engaged in

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2: Hey guys, Phil Wickham here. I've got a brand new song out called It Really Is Amazing Grace.
3: It really is amazing grace.
2: But it's not really brand new. I'm just taking that beautiful hymn that we all know and love, Amazing Grace, added a new chorus and a new bridge to it. We all are in need of God's grace, and that's why I think this song has connected with so many people over the years. It is a joy to be a small part of the huge story of this song, and I invite you all to sing it out with me. It really is Amazing Grace.
4: The radio just quit working, and me and my wife were just driving down the road one day, and it just started playing out of nowhere. And it was K-Love, and I feel like that was the beginning of our journey back to God. My whole family got baptized about a month ago, and we found a church, and it's just like that was like the center point of it all. Like that, I feel like that started every bit of it. It was just amazing how it all happened. Like, okay, I hear you, God. I'm listening. We're just so joyful now, so thankful for everything that you've done for us.
5: I'll never forget buying a house, and for the first few days, I would drive back to my old apartment because I was so used to going that way. It was like autopilot. That is a picture of Galatians 5:1 to me. That verse says, "So Christ has truly set us free. Now make sure that you stay free and don't get tied up again in slavery to the law." You have been set free from an old way of living. You got to step into it every single day and remind yourself, "I am now walking with Jesus." I'm Carlos, and that's your verse of the day on K-Love.

to watch me burn. Do you already feel it? That excitement for the 4th of July and maybe a long holiday weekend ahead of us? Well, we only got one full day left to get there. If you are lucky to have 4th of July weekend off, and we're going to get there one song together at a time. This is Kate Love.

It happens every single time I read the Bible. I got questions, sometimes that not even Google can answer. So who do you turn to? Our Caleb pastors are here for just those moments. You can get in contact with them at caleb.com. 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

0: It can take months, sometimes years even, to build habits, right? Learning how to live life in a way that really makes us feel our best. But it's kind of cruel that it can only take a few days away from that before you feel like you have to start all the way over again. I'm Kareth. It's Caleb. Thank you for letting me be a part of your night tonight. One of those things for me is how I eat. It really makes a big difference in how much energy I have and just how comfortable I feel in my own body and even like how much pain I have in my achy joints, that sort of thing. And I really felt like earlier this year I had, you know, locked in, as they say, locked in on eating in a way that made me feel my best. Then I went on vacation and you know what happened. Yeah, you do. I ate all the things that taste so good. They're so delicious. But did not feel very good in my body. And ever since I got back home, I have not been able to lock in again. I don't know why it is so hard to learn how to do something and so easy to forget. But I do know that if you have made, I don't know, daily Bible time and prayer and worship and maybe listening to Caleb and feeling a part of this community, if that has made a positive difference in your life, if you're traveling this summer, there's an easy way to take all that with you. It's the Caleb app. Prayer, pastors, Bible devotionals, it's all there wherever you are. And you can even become a part of making sure that other people can find that for themselves too, because Caleb is a listener-funded ministry. And your gift makes a difference to help other people find the hope of Jesus through these songs. You can give that gift right now on the Caleb app or at caleb.com.
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5: On a scale of 1 to 10, what's your stress level? I mean, on average, people say 5. But what can you do when your stress level tops out at 9 or 10 or 11? Here's a surprising and simple answer. Just make a decision. Stress is often the result of a decision not yet made. The bigger the decision, the bigger the stress. Should I take the job? How will I pay for school? What am I going to do about my child or my health or my relationship or my marriage? And these kind of open mind loops just wear us down and stress us out. Proverbs 3:6 says, "Seek his will in all you do, and he will show you which path to

0: Get some stress relief. Decide to decide. You may not know how it all ends, but you can take a step of faith.
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2: God's story.
3: God's stories.
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4: Kelsey Sullivan has been a standout athlete her entire life. During the height of her competitive success in college, she gave her life to Jesus. Injury sidelined her from Division I competition, but through that loss came the discovery of new identity.
5: Christ did the work that I needed in my heart, where track no longer was like the God that I worshipped. It was now an arena for me to live out my faith and to show up as the person that God made me to be and love the people that He had given me access to.
4: Years later, a car accident nearly took Kelsey's life. She says intense pain and suffering taught her who God really is, knowledge she now uses to minister to college athletes.
5: Suffering is an invitation to intimacy with God. You get to know God in a way that's like, no, I've lived that. The Lord has given me great joy, and I love to be able to bring that to the students' lives and be able to affirm who they are as people created in God's image.
4: For the full story, go to klove.com/godstories.
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6: This is Kareth. Who's this?
7: My name is Ephrata.
6: Okay, ooh, I love a new name. I haven't heard that name before. Say it for me one more time.
7: Ephrata.
6: Ephrata. Ooh, I love that. That's beautiful. Well, what song can I play for you?
7: You're Always Better by Forrest Frank. It brings back good memories. Sing it on the porch with my cousin.
6: Do you get to see him often? Are you close with your cousins?
7: Actually, I can just walk to her house because she lives right next door.
6: Oh, okay. Well, if it's not too late, it is summertime after all. Walk next door. Go get your cousin. Let's have a dance party. Oh, Lord, I

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1: Hey, Gareth, it's Riley.
2: Riley, how are you tonight?
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2: Oh, what's happening?
1: Well, we're having to move back to Iowa, Story City, which is a good thing. It's going to be a better move for our family.
2: Story City sounds like something from a Hallmark channel, though. That sounds like an adventure.
1: It is. It took me about a week praying on it, meditating on it, talking to God and making sure that this was the right move. And it is. It's going to be better for my family and better for my career. So we think a fresh change, a fresh city. Story City is between my husband's kids and my best friend and his oldest daughter.
2: That will make all the difference, just being closer to your community.
1: Yeah.
2: You could be in the coolest, best city in the world, but if you're there alone, man, it's hard. So let me play you this song for the road. It's from Unspoken. It's called Reason. And it's just a reminder that when God calls you out to do something, even if it's scary,

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3: Hey, K-Love, this is Nate from Elevation Rhythm, and this is the heart behind our song, Wild.
4: Oh, hallelujah, I'll be washed in the water, washed in the blood, because of you. Oh, hallelujah, I'm clean.
3: The Bible says in Ephesians 2:13, but now in Christ Jesus, you who were once far off have been brought near by the blood of Christ. And that's what the song Wash is all about. Because of the blood of Jesus washing us, we are now near to the heart of the Father.
5: Every morning, before the house wakes and the fear starts whispering, I press play on K-Love. The coffee drips, the sun lifts its head, and the first note reaches the place that the biopsy scar can't touch. Doctors speak in scans and numbers, K-Love speaks in hope. Between appointments and what-ifs, I meet God in melodies, promises braided through news, prayer, and a song I didn't know I needed. Positive and encouraging became my battle rhythm, a quiet anthem that steadies my steps every day.
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1: I'd like to hear Redeem by Big Daddy Weave. First time I ever heard it, it kind of choked me up, reminded me of myself, asking God into my life and getting everything removed through salvation.

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1: Hi, Sherry. It's Kareth. How are you tonight?
2: I'm doing better now, but last week I heard Mercy Me, Make It Well With My Soul for the first time, and it just like completely broke me.
1: Was it one of those songs that played right at the exact moment where you knew that God saw you and what you were going through?
2: I was in the middle of a divorce, and God just really showed me that through everything, God was standing with me, and that I didn't have to try to do anything, try to make it better. I just had to like lean into Him. He is my hope and my salvation.
1: So it was the good kind of broken, right? The kind of broken that only God can do, where it sets you free.
2: Through this whole process, I've learned a lot of life lessons, how to stand up for myself, just to like rely on Him and trust Him and just completely, constantly turn towards Him.
3: Making well with my soul. Don't let me face this loneliness alone. Making well.

0: This 4th of July, we want to know, what makes you proud to be an American?
1: What I love about being an American is we are in the land of the free, home of the brave, and I'm so thankful that God's blessed us to live here.
2: There is freedom. There is freedom.
3: There is freedom.
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3: There is freedom.
1: Because we do have the freedom to believe in Jesus.
0: Happy 250th, America, from positive, encouraging K-Love.
5: You hate everything about you.
6: Maybe that's you. You feel like you've wandered too far, made too many mistakes, done things God could never forgive. But Jesus once told a story about a shepherd who left 99 sheep behind just to find one, the lost one, the black sheep. That's how much he loves you. Not because you've earned it, not because you've got it all together, but because you're his.
7: Jesus loves you, black sheep.
6: Maybe Jesus is reaching for you right now. Pray this. Jesus, I need you. Forgive my sins. Make me new, Lord. I believe you died for me and rose again. And today, I put my trust in you. Thank you for bringing me home. Amen. If you prayed that prayer, call our pastors at 800-525-5683.
8: I'll never forget buying a house, and for the first few days, I would drive back to my old apartment because I was so used to going that way. It was like autopilot. That is a picture of Galatians 5:1 to me. That verse says, "So Christ has truly set us free. Now make sure that you stay free and don't get tied up again in slavery to the law." You have been set free from an old way of living. You got to step into it every single day and remind yourself, I am now walking with Jesus. I'm Carlos, and that's your verse of the day on K-Love.

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1: Me on Your Mind. 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I really love that song. 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
5: Oh, it's Candace. Am I really talking to you?
6: You are. Hi, Candace. How are you?
5: Oh, my gosh. I listen to you every time I'm in the car. That's my worship time. And I'm doing some deliveries tonight with Uber Eats. I sing at the top of my lungs in my car. And when I deliver, some people are like, hey, good music right there. And I'm like, I know.
6: I know it.
5: My favorite is Andrew Riff, I Did Again. I love that song so much.
6: Well, then we better play it so you can share your praise with more people tonight.

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2: I was coming home from a part-time job and I heard Hard Fought Hallelujah by Brandon Lake. I'm trying to listen to some different music. That was the first song I heard, and I had to pull over because it hit me right in my heart, and I broke down, and I was like, I know God was telling me, he's like, it's okay. He's like, sometimes we're going to have our battles, but I got you.
3: Man, he just showed you so much. He showed you, I'm here with you. I see exactly what you're going through, and that it's okay. It's okay for us to fight these things out together. Like, he doesn't want you to have to struggle with all that alone. It's okay to bring it to him.
2: And I was like, man, if I ever get a chance to meet Brandon Lake, I'm going to tell him, you know what? Your song, that one song just touched my heart. It made me feel like God's watching over me.

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3: Hey, this is Matthew West. This is the story behind my song, Good. As long as I can remember, I've struggled to fully understand the depths of God's grace. This is what Paul said in Romans 11, verse 6. Since it is through God's kindness, then it is not by their good works. For in that case, God's grace would not be what it really is, free and undeserved.
4: I'm loved because you're good.
5: I just know that each day that I would tune in, it had such a powerful impact, not only in my life, but on my heart and my capability to walk through that dark season with joy and hope. And I think that's the biggest thing that God has spoke to me. And I think he used this station, Instrumental, to be able to say, against all odds, not just surviving the situation, but thriving. And that was amazing to me.
6: I'll never forget buying a house, and for the first few days, I would drive back to my old apartment because I was so used to going that way. It was like autopilot. That is a picture of Galatians 5:1 to me. That verse says, "So Christ has truly set us free. Now make sure that you stay free and don't get tied up again in slavery to the law." You have been set free from an old way of living. You got to step into it every single day and remind yourself, "I am now walking with Jesus." I'm Carlos, and that's your verse of the day on K-Love.

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1: I was going through a hard time in my life after my grandfather passed away. I heard the song Demons, and I just felt really touched by it, and I prayed, and I felt really good, and then I felt like God saying to me, you're going to be okay, and here I am, I'm great.

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1: And my friend Jervis Campbell and I wrote this song called Hold Me Up.
2: You're my Lord. Hold me up. Hold me up.
1: So this is a song called Hold Me Up. It's a summertime song. It feels good, but it's very, very true, and it's been powerful in my own life. So I hope you love it. This is Hold Me Up.
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1: On June 10th, I lost my job. So that night, I went on Indeed and filled out about a dozen applications. And then June 11th, I got a response, and they said, can you come in for an interview? So I went in for an interview. And so then Monday, I get a call, and they say, you're hired. When can you start training?
2: Oh, my goodness.
1: I'm about to finish my first official week at my new post. I'm a night security guard. And I'm like, that's the fastest turnaround I've ever had in losing a job and getting a job.
2: How do you like it so far? Like, is it working out maybe better than your last one?
1: Yes, I think it's going to be better in the aspect that it is a little bit more money.
2: Hallelujah. He knew what was going to happen that day when you went in. That's incredible. He just already had that job, but he was like, listen, I

0: see what you don't see. I know what you don't know. And I got you taken care of.
1: Praise God.
0: Well, is there a song I can play for you tonight to celebrate?
1: I really like the I'm Gonna Have a Good Day.
0: Yes, that's a perfect song to celebrate what God did. I'm about to

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1: Why do we keep reminding ourselves of sins we've already been forgiven for? Hebrews 10:17 says this, "I will never again remember their sins and their lawless acts." That means when Jesus died on the cross, your debt was fully paid, past, present, future sins covered by the blood. They're gone, forgotten. But here's the problem. We replay our failures over and over. We keep wearing shame that Jesus has already taken off of us. So here's the deal. We're going to learn to walk in forgiveness, and we're not going to remember what God has forgotten. You are not what you did. You are who Jesus says you are. Forgiven, clean, and loved. This is Pastor Derwin Gray.
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0: Hi, Caleb. This is Kareth. Who is this?
1: Hi, this is Joyce.
0: Well, Joyce, how are you tonight?
1: Pretty good.
0: You enjoying your summer?
1: Yeah.
0: Good. You got a song I can play for you tonight?
1: Yes, Count My Blessing. When that song plays on K-Love, it just reminds me, even though life is busy and hard, I still remember to count my blessings like every night before I go to bed. It's like

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Sometimes the prayer is just the name. When you don't have any other words, just call on his name. This is Kayla.

0: Have you seen those videos going around where anything could be cake? Like they'll have like a basketball or something, right? But then they cut it open and the entire thing is made of cake. Do those videos kind of weird anybody else out?
1: I'm Kareth, by the way. Thank you for inviting me alongside you tonight on K-Love.
0: They always make me feel strange. I think maybe it's because they warp our perception of reality, right? Like if anything can be anything, then is anything anything? Sometimes I feel like the entire world is a basketball made out of cake. I know that sounds bizarre, but do you ever feel sometimes like you don't know what's real? You don't know what to believe? There's so much conflicting information out there that it's hard for you to make sense of what is real and what is true. I feel that way a lot. And in those moments when you don't know what to believe anymore, it becomes so important to focus in on what we can know is real.
1: Like we can know that God loves us.
0: And that even when we make mistakes, he is still constantly using those mistakes to draw us closer to him. And when nothing else in this crazy basketball cake world makes any sense, we can know that he is good. And he is the most real.
2: We know that knowledge is power. And when we have the knowledge, it's not as intimidating.
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5: Hey, K-Love, this is Brandon Lake, and this is the story behind the song, The Author.
6: So who am I? God, who am I?
5: It's so easy to be hard on yourself. And who are we to question the pen and the hand of the author? If God is, if his ways are so much higher, his thoughts are higher, and if you really think about it, there's nobody that loves us more than he does, then who am I to be hard on myself and to question the way he made me?
7: There was just like a really bad time in our life. My relationship with my mom and everything wasn't super great. I remember her calling and telling me that one day she was sitting in her car and like she was having a really, really bad day. Like she had K-Love on and the song You Say came on and she was like praying. And basically that literally saved her life. And she was like, all right, I'm giving it all up to God at this point. Whatever you say, I'm here for you. It was just like a huge like pivotal turning point in my whole family's life.
8: The old you, who you used to be, mistakes and all, they are gone. Thanks to Jesus. Galatians 2 verse 20. My old self has been crucified with Christ. It is no longer I who live, but Christ lives in me. So I live in this earthly body by trusting in the Son of God who loved me and gave himself for me. I'm Amy. And that's your verse of the day on K-Love.

Just a word of warning, if you go to a Forrest Frank show, you don't know what's going to happen, okay? You might even get pulled up on stage to sing with him. That's exactly what happened at one of his recent concerts. A pretty young fan came up on stage to impromptu join him for a verse, and Forrest actually had some pretty good advice. He said, you know what? Even if you mess up the words, it's okay, because we're praising God up here, and you cannot mess up praising God. So if you don't know all the words to his new song, it's okay. We're going to praise anyway. Lord,

0: That's one of those songs where sometimes you just don't even have the words to say what's on your mind, what's in your heart. A song comes on that is like, okay, there it is. Yeah. Somebody else found the words when I couldn't.
1: I'm Kareth. And not only are we here to help you do that with the music,
0: but also if you have something going on in your life and maybe you're so overwhelmed by the circumstances that you can't even get the words out, to pray. 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
4: Some people brought a blind man to Jesus. Some people brought a blind man to Jesus. They begged him to touch the man and heal him. The first thing I notice about this scripture is that the miracle that was performed was not initiated by the person in need, but by those around him. There is no clearer definition of the church than this, that we do not wait for the needs of lost people to be declared before we show up as an answer to meet those needs. The question is, are we willing to initiate the miracle, not just on our behalf, but on behalf of someone close to us? They saw a need and they took action.
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1: Hey, K-Love family, I'm John Reddick, and I want to tell you about my new song, Holding On. Praise God. A lot of times we're holding on to a lot of things, but the God that we serve is big enough and strong enough and cares about us. The God that we worship and serve is big enough to hold on to those things for us. 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
5: Ever since childhood, Erica Arntz has loved artwork, and now she has a successful career creating outdoor murals and paintings featuring patriotism, nature, and Christ. And painting Christ is only recent.
6: My walk to faith is very recent. To be honest, I would say I was into the occult type practices, and I didn't even realize it.
5: But God was reaching out.
6: I was very led astray for a long time, but the more I learned, and I think the more God was nudging me and laying these breadcrumbs, I think God must have known. She loves to research things, so I'm just going to drop this breadcrumb and she's going to go berserk and it's going to open up everything. And that is exactly what happened. And the next thing I know, I'm doing paintings of Jesus.
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No matter what the week looks like so far, this is your safe place, the place that you are always welcome, the place you belong, where you can just kind of let it all go and let God pour into you what He wants your heart to hear. It's K-Love.

0: All right, don't do this. I'm Randy. It's K-Love. And I'm saying don't because I do it all the time and it just does not serve me well. And I know it won't serve you well. Do not bring your June into your July. I tend to get trapped and I do that. Just bringing all of your unresolved stuff in the past into your future. I can't seem to let go some days. For me, it's just going back to the same worries and concerns that bring me stress and anxiety. And I've had such a hard time leaving them where they need to be, and that is behind me. I have no reason. I know that God is in control, and I know that one little speed bump in life is not going to derail my life. It's hard not to do that some days, don't you think? And I'm still working on it. I am still working on it, but I am making the vow to not bring all of that June junk into July. So we can help each other out, right? We can both drop the suitcases of junk. And then just think with empty arms, all the good stuff we can carry this July.
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6: The old you, who you used to be, mistakes and all, they are gone. Thanks to Jesus. Galatians 2 verse 20. My old self has been crucified with Christ. It is no longer I who live, but Christ lives in me. So I live in this earthly body by trusting in the Son of God who loved me and gave himself for me. I'm Amy. And that's your verse of the day on K-Love.

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Doesn't matter where you are this week. You could be at a picnic for the 4th of July or just deep in like the sporting goods aisle at Walmart. You can praise God anywhere. Brandon Lake, I'm Kayla.

0: And encouraging always here. It's K-Love. I'm Randy. I invite you to share your story. You can always share it online, on the app. You can call us in the studio, but your story matters. So connect. Let us know. How is God using K-Love in your life?
1: I just fell to my knees one day and said, Lord, please help me. And he rescued me.
0: Oh, amen. Oh, it makes my heart so happy. I am so glad to hear that.
1: I have never felt the love and the peace that I feel now.
0: Oh, that's amazing.
1: K-Love helped me when I didn't think there was any hope.
0: Yeah, and it can be as simple as a song, friend. Hope found in every one of them.
2: This 4th of July, we want to know, what makes you proud to be an American?
3: I would say the friendliness and the Christian backbone that this country was founded on.
4: God has blessed us tremendously.
3: People that still follow the Christian religion, man, they're some of the kindest people that I've ever met in my life, and you can really only find that vibe in America.
5: I love the fact that we're founded on Judeo-Christian principles. I love the fact that we have freedom, that we can come together, we can unify.
2: Happy 250th, America, from positive, encouraging K-Love. K-Love, inside the music.
6: This is Zach Williams, and this is the story behind my new song, Wait For Me. I wrote this song during a time when I felt completely lost, trying to figure out everything on my own. And the more I tried, the harder the road got. One day I finally looked up and prayed, God, I need some direction. And what struck me was realizing he had never left. He was just there patiently waiting for me to turn around. The song is a reminder that even when we take the long way home, God still waits for us.
7: I don't even know how I started listening to K-Love. I just came across it, I guess. They had the message for today that said, whatever you're going through, you got to find the good in your bad situation. Honestly, I was getting mad every time that I heard it. I raised my hand to the sky, and I yelled out to God. I was like, where's the good in this? Tell me I've lost everything. For the first time in my life, I heard him say, would you have come back? It's not for this. And whew, that is the day that changed my life. I told God, I said, you know, I don't know how it's going to look doing life your way, but I can't do it my way anymore. And I gave my life to him.
8: The old you, who you used to be, mistakes and all, they are gone. Thanks to Jesus. Galatians 2 verse 20. My old self has been crucified with Christ. It is no longer I who live, but Christ lives in me. So I live in this earthly body by trusting in the Son of God who loved me and gave himself for me. I'm Amy. And that's your verse of the day on K-Love.

What does Zelda have to do with this song I'm going to play from Katie Nicole? I'm Randy. It's K-Love. Well, I'll tell you. I'm glad you asked. Honestly, she was in doing a K-Love takeover not too awful long ago, and she was talking about this song and how they were arranging it and putting it together in the studio, and she really, in the beginning, all she could hear, because she's a big Zelda fan from Nintendo, me too, and all she could hear was Link's ocarina, you know, in the beginning of this. And of course they didn't go with that version, but I still think she should have, because now every time I hear this song, if you are a Zelda fan, you're going to hear it, okay? See? It's Katie Nicole. Have your way on K-Love.

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5: Now, if I were to view this scripture from the perspective of the blind man, it would encourage me to reevaluate some of my relationships, because the reason the blind man got sight was because he was around people who could see. 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

You know, some songs you just got to take a minute and sit with. And God designs them that way. That time, that little extra time with Him. Thank God I do right now. Lauren Daigle, I'm K-Love.

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Hey, if you're having a birthday today, let me be the first one this morning to say happy birthday. It's my daughter's birthday. My beautiful Emily. So if you're celebrating with her too, almost born on the 4th of July, right? I hope it's a wonderful day for you. My

0: A little reminder for our hearts today. And maybe you're struggling too, where you've got a couple of people in your life that you're just at odds and they're not necessarily seeing things the way that you see them. And I've been kind of struggling with that a little bit, praying on it. But my friend encouraged me just simply saying this sentence, you cannot change people. Sometimes we just need that, don't we? Just that real simple, simple truth. You cannot change people. She's so right. We can love them. We can pray for them. We could absolutely tell them the truth or how we feel about something kindly, but we cannot change their heart. That is exclusively work for the Holy Spirit. And we've got to let the Holy Spirit do what the Holy Spirit does. Again, we can be bold in love. You cannot be a witness and a prosecutor. Maybe that's just our heart's reminder, because I was getting a little frustrated, ain't gonna lie. Because it can be that way, and it doesn't have to be. Just remember Jesus today, anytime you catch yourself getting frustrated, and just that simple truth. We cannot change people, but we can boldly and kindly love them.
1: Summer is the season when we take a break from routine, but it can also be a time when the focus on our faith takes a backseat. That's why K-Love is challenging you to be summer strong. 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
1: 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It's Toby Mac, and this is the story behind my song, Lord, It Feels Good. How are we possibly going to know that God loves us if we don't give Him a voice into our lives by stopping and opening His Word? I wrote this one after one of those moments where I stopped. It's supposed to make you smile, bob your head.

0: as you should be doing, because Lord, it feels good to be loved by you.
1: Every morning before the house wakes and the fear starts whispering, I press play on K-Love. The coffee drips, the sun lifts its head, and the first note reaches the place that the biopsy scar can't touch. Doctors speak in scans and numbers, K-Love speaks in hope. Between appointments and what-ifs, I meet God in melodies, promises braided through news, prayer, and a song I didn't know I needed. Positive and encouraging became my battle rhythm, a quiet anthem that steadies my steps every day.

I think sometimes we forget that we're not alone. Every single step, God is with us. He's with us in everything, everywhere we go today. Tasha Layton, this is Meet Me in the Valley. It's K-Love.

0: praying for somebody else does your own heart a world of good. 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
2: Have you ever doubted God's call on your life? 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In 1 Timothy 4, Paul offers this encouragement. He says, don't let anyone think less of you because you are young. Be an example to all believers in what you say, in the way you live, in your love, your faith, and your purity. In other words, don't let anyone call you worthless when God has declared you worthy in Jesus Christ. Other people can accuse you, they can cut you down, they can ignore you, but ultimately your calling comes from Him. Don't live down to what others say, live up to what God sees in you. Be an example.
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3: The old you, who you used to be, mistakes and all, they are gone. Thanks to Jesus. Galatians 2 verse 20. My old self has been crucified with Christ. It is no longer I who live, but Christ lives in me. So I live in this earthly body by trusting in the Son of God who loved me and gave himself for me. I'm Amy. And that's your verse of the day on K-Love.

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You know, that joy that just kind of sticks. And even if the situation doesn't look great, you're kind of okay with it. That's Jesus joy. And you can have that when you're walking with Jesus. Friend, I'm telling you, if you are new to your faith, you have made the best decision ever. Jesus is the best friend, love, protector of your life. Can't steal my joy, Josiah Queen. 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

0: It's K-Love. I'm Randy. I'm so glad you're here. If you're having a tough morning.
1: Yeah, even though it's early, maybe you're just not getting out of bed on the right side, if there is one. Well, I heard this and it made me smile instantly. So I wanted to share that smile with you. There's no better way, right, to wake up, get out of bed, start the day than with a smile or maybe a laugh. Is that the best sound in the entire world? And, you know, right now, maybe you've got a little one and you're just kind of rocking little one because that's not the sound you've been hearing all night long. It's okay. Take that little laughter and just kind of let it fill your heart and fill your room. Let it start your day. And then kind of use that as your MO today to make somebody else smile, make somebody else laugh like this. I mean, how do you not smile, right?
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5: 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I feel like every time that I make a turn, it is heading down a

0: confess the places that we fall short, that's when God's perfect love shows up and loves us perfectly.
1: I just know that each day that I would tune in, it had such a powerful impact, not only in my life, but on my heart and my capability to walk through that dark season with joy and hope. And I think that's the biggest thing that God has spoke to me. And I think he used this station, Instrumental, to be able to say, against all odds, not just surviving the situation, but thriving. And that was amazing to me.
2: The old you, who you used to be, mistakes and all, they are gone, thanks to Jesus. Galatians 2, verse 20. My old self has been crucified with Christ. It is no longer I who live, but Christ lives in me. So I live in this earthly body by trusting in the Son of God who loved me and gave himself for me. I'm Amy, and that's your verse of the day on K-Love.

We are seconds away from joining you, praying for you, just connecting with you on your KLove app. Open it up today. Let us know how we can be praying for you. Tap on the word faith.

That's the perfect song for that first fresh cup of coffee, don't you think? Lord, it feels good. It's Randy, it's K-Love, it's Toby Mac.

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1: Do you ever find yourself just overcomplicating everything? Positive encouraging K-Love. Hey there, it's Randy, and totally guilty of doing this myself. And that even comes to just talking with God. And sometimes God just wants us to say, help. And every time I decide to do that, he shows up in amazing ways. And sometimes if you're reading the Bible or going through a devotional, you can just ask him, what in here do you need me to know today? What do you need me to hear? What do you need me to learn? Maybe what do you need me to share? Show me. Help. Honestly, I remember the very first time I ever even did that. He could not have been more loud and clear. I was in that space, you know it, where you just don't know what he's calling you to do, but you know he's calling you to do something. And you're like, God, I'm listening. Where are you? Help. And I just opened the Bible, and the very, very first thing I look down and see is Hebrews 10:36. Patient endurance is what you need now so that you will continue to do God's will. Then you will receive all that he has promised. I basically said, help. And he said, hold on. So you see,

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2: We show up saying, I represent the name of Jesus. I believe in the word of God. We all want some of the same things to happen in the world. People to be loved by Jesus, healed, delivered, discipled, all of these things. But when you really look beneath the surface, we are actually not all playing on the same team, because we got different traditions and different preferences and different styles and different denominations and different doctrinal points and different politics. And instead of uniting around one mind, one thought and one purpose, we end up evaluating the uniforms. We all claim to want the same trophy, Jesus and the redemption of humankind. But if you look at the deeper motive, what you really want is your paradigm instead of the kingdom.
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0: You don't know what it's like until you have been locked out of your own house.
1: Oh, no.
0: Caleb, Carlos, Amy, for years, I made fun of folks who did this. I'm like, how do you, how? It's 2026. Like, that's 1980 stuff. And then remember like last year, the year before, I locked myself out of the house?
1: Oh, yeah.
0: I will never, ever make fun of anybody again because now I know what it's like, yo.
2: It's awful. It's terrible. So yesterday I went down to my mailbox and I was wearing a inside outfit outside.
1: Uh-oh, like jammies or something?
2: Jammies and things that just shouldn't be seen by other people.
1: Because you thought it was going to be a quick little trippy.
2: Yes, I thought it was going to be so quick. I locked my door behind me.
0: I love how girls think, it'd be a minute, it's fine. Yes. It's fine. Yes, and then the worst happened.
2: The worst did happen, guys. Literally, I walked down there with my key. So I think I have on there my mail key, my car key, and my house key. When I come back to unlock my door, my house key is not on my key ring.
1: Oh, Allie.
2: Yeah, I had taken it off. I don't even remember why I had taken it off, but I had put it in my backpack and my backpack was inside.
1: Where it was locked nice and safe.
2: Yes. So I had to sit outside on my porch in my inside clothes outside for 45 minutes.
1: Oh, what a nice opportunity to get to know your neighbors.
2: Yeah, real nice and real awkward, Aim.
0: Aim, that's not the way you want to get to know somebody. No. No, no, no, no.
2: It was terrible, honestly.
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1: She 100% is.
0: K-Love, we are Carlos and Amy. And to prove it to you, this might be the greatest Amy story
2: what?
0: I've ever heard.
2: Uh-oh.
0: Next on K-Love.

0: When you go on a hike, there's a lot you have to prepare for. Right clothes, right food,
1: yes.
0: The right route.
1: Shoes, all of it.
0: Make sure that you're ready. K-Love, where Carlos and Amy recently went on a hike.
1: And it was a strenuous Appalachian Trail, one of my 50 before 50 bucket list
2: yes.
1: things. I didn't think I was going to make it. And when we got to this waterfall, I was pumped up. And we were there all by ourselves until these two young men come behind us. And they looked about the same age as my son, Eli.
2: Oh.
0: Who was not on. This is what the part right here. Eli was not on the trip.
2: Mm-hmm.
0: He's out at college.
1: That's right. And so when I saw them, of course, it reminded me of him.
2: Oh.
1: So I started.

0: Amy.
1: Sweet Amy and her Mary Poppins bag.
0: Her little Mary Poppins bag. Hey, children.
2: No.
0: You look famished.
1: Wow.
0: Do you want to try a Fig Newton?
3: But like, to be fair, Amy, like, that is the sweetness of Amy on full display.
1: Aww. Yeah, it's Amy in a nutshell, just being Thank sweet, you. Sharing, loving on people.
3: A little creepy at sometimes, a little weird, a little much, but yet, it's Amy.
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9: Did you know that God invites you into an eternal party called His kingdom? 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But here's the good news. Jesus bought the clothing for us on the cross. He paid the price with His own life and clothed us in His very righteousness. For the Bible says that He made the one who did not know sin to be sin for us, so that in Him we might become the righteousness of God. So remember, you're not trying to earn your way. You've already been dressed

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1: The old you, who you used to be, mistakes and all, they are gone. Thanks to Jesus. Galatians 2 verse 20. My old self has been crucified with Christ. It is no longer I who live, but Christ lives in me. So I live in this earthly body by trusting in the Son of God who loved me and gave himself for me. I'm Amy. And that's your verse of the day on K-Love. Good God.

0: 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We're Carlos and Amy.
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0: Maybe it's climbing Mount Everest, or for me, it's to live to 100. Some of us have strange life goals. Don't make fun of us for them.
1: I love that about you, Carlos.
0: K-Love, we're Carlos and Amy. I was sharing with a buddy of mine that I want to live to 100. He looked at me like I have 17 heads.
1: No. It's a great goal. You just want to be a healthy 100.
0: And that's what everybody says, but you can't control that.
1: Yeah, I know.
0: I'm barely a healthy 45. My back already hurts.
1: Oh, Carlos.
0: And like, I just know at 100, I'm not going to hear with a lick. Like, you do radio for this long?
1: Yes.
0: You cannot hear.
1: Yep.
0: And at 100, they don't make hearing aids strong enough.
1: You're going to be a sweet little old man.
0: K-Love, what is your goal? What is your weird life thing?
2: To own 500 acres where we can hold Christian music festivals any time of the year.
0: What would be the first band you bring out?
2: Oh, that's tough.
0: And
2: can
0: this
2: I have
0: is your
2: more than one?
0: No, this is your inaugural event. You got to pick your headliner. Who's headlining?
1: That's hard.
2: I would have to go Mercy Me.
3: I can only imagine.
0: Fantastic choice. I would have gone something a little heavier. Like, I want to like blow everyone's faces off. I would have gone Skillet.
3: No.
0: But I totally get Mercy Me.
4: This 4th of July, we want to know, what makes you proud to be an American?

0: love this country. This country's done so much for me and my family. It's ridiculous.
1: I am so grateful to be an American because we are so blessed. I love that we stand for what's right when it comes down to it.
2: Happy 250th, America, from positive, encouraging K-Love.
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5: You know, the way out of our valleys is through, so that he can meet us in those places.
4: Meet me in the valley.
5: We are not alone in it. He'll meet us there, and he'll take us through.
6: The radio just quit working, and me and my wife were just driving down the road one day, and it just started playing out of nowhere. And it was K-Love, and I feel like that was the beginning of our journey back to God. My whole family got baptized about a month ago, and we found a church, and it's just like that was like the center point of it all. Like, I feel like that started every bit of it. It was just amazing how it all happened. Like, okay, I hear you, God. I'm listening. We're just so joyful now, so thankful for everything that you've done for us.
7: The old you, who you used to be, mistakes and all, they are gone. Thanks to Jesus. Galatians 2, verse 20. My old self has been crucified with Christ. It is no longer I who live, but Christ lives in me. So I live in this earthly body by trusting in the Son of God who loved me and gave himself for me. I'm Amy. And that's your verse of the day on K-Love.

0: Maybe it's your own Christian music festival. I don't know, K-Love, where Carlos and Amy's strange life goals. For you, it makes perfect sense. To climb Mount Everest.
1: Yeah.
0: To live to 100.
1: I love it.
0: To open up your own coffee shop. I don't know.
1: Oh.
0: What's yours, Amy?
1: Dreams come true, but mine were shattered because I have the lifelong goal of having a pet monkey.
0: Why?
1: Carlos, my husband and I both agreed, and that was one of our biggest goals when we first got married. And so we filled out the paperwork because the internet wasn't really much of a thing at that time. We filled out all the paperwork and we got information back, and all of it started to feel a little sketchy. And then
0: you got scammed?
1: Found out that it wasn't a real thing.
0: And
1: so I'm still dreaming maybe one day I could have a pet monkey. Maybe.
0: Amy, you're the only person I know who got scammed before getting scammed on the internet was a thing.
1: I know it.

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1: Oh, please.
0: Because there are so many things you just don't know. Same is true with life. But there may not be a manual for you, but help at klove.com.
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0: There are some days I wish you worked in this building. K-Love, we're Carlos and Amy, because you would understand that my job is less of being a host on the radio and more being a ringmaster at a circus.
1: Oh my goodness, Carlos.
0: Just wait as I bring you into the conversation in this studio that was just had between the songs next on K-Love.

0: That's who I praise.
1: Lord help me. I feel like that's a phrase I repeat every day.
2: Carlos, it's not that bad.
1: K-Love, we're Carlos, and Amy hasn't washed her hair since the weekend. Can we start there?
3: You got pebbles coming out of it when you scratch it.
2: I do, because here's the benefit. I did a lot of power washing. Well, power washing washes you, and it spits back.
1: No, power washing does not wash you. Let's be real clear. Power washing dirties you.
2: Yes.
1: As you power wash the concrete.
2: So I'm finding particles of leaves and like little stones and rocks as I'm itching my head, but I just haven't had the time. I mean, it was grocery store. I had to run the kids everywhere last night. So hopefully tonight will be a hair washing night.
3: Well, hopefully for both of our sakes, right, Carlos? Sorry,
2: oh, Allie.
3: Amy.
1: I let this go yesterday. I'm like, look, we've all had that Monday, right?
3: True.
1: Well, you know, Sunday you ran yourself ragged.
3: Yes.
1: You didn't have time. You ain't your best self.
3: Mm-hmm.
1: And I'm like, you know, Monday pass, right? But then literally Amy has got her ball cap off and she's like scratching her scalp.
2: Mm-hmm. Moms, you get it. You know, sometimes other people come before you.
1: You're 100% right to say that, Amy. But most folks don't say that after power washing and pulling chunks of concrete, dirt, and grime literally flakes out of their hair. Oh, but wait, that's not it.
2: Oh,
1: Allie, you're up next.
2: That's
3: okay.
2: Right.
4: We know that knowledge is power, and when we have the knowledge, it's not as intimidating.
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7: 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Just email us,

0: Life has rules. I feel like this rule's in the top 10.
1: Okay.
0: Never self-diagnose.
1: Ooh, absolutely.
0: WebMD is a helpful tool. Mm-hmm. Not a great place to go for yourself to figure out what is wrong and how to treat.
1: Yep.
0: Allie?
2: Yes.
0: Girl, like, you know that we love you.
2: I know.
0: Just go to a doctor.
2: Listen, I think I already know what my problem is, though.
1: No.
0: How many times in the last 2 years has she said this about her back?
1: See, and this is the thing. If it was just something that kind of just started happening, but this has been going on for a long time, you got to get an expert opinion.
0: I know. It's literally been 2 years.
2: It has. It won't have been longer than that because it's an old soccer injury from like 15 plus years ago.
1: Oh.
2: So I went to the doctor. She told me I need to go to physical therapy. I got to do that. But I just thought before I would do that, I would look up some exercises on YouTube for what I think my issue is. You know?
0: What I think versus what the doctor told me, go do this. I don't want to do that. I mean, you went to school for this. You have a PhD, but I have YouTube.
2: Dr. YouTube.
0: And someone on the Tiki Talkie told me that if I put a piece of broccoli on my back, it will heal everything.
2: Oh,
0: that's what you sound like.
1: Plus, it's free, Allie. I mean, I kind of get it, but this has gone too far.
2: All right. I'll go to the doctors.
0: No, you're not. Because you have said that before.
1: Ow.
0: Y'all, pray for me.
2: Oh, stop it.
0: And more importantly, pray for these two.
1: We'll take it.

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0: Sometimes you hear a story that is too good to be true. And this Amy almost purchasing a monkey story, I think is something
1: Stop!
0: You need to hear
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0: positive, encouraging, K-Love. There are things you do early in marriage that make no sense.
1: No, but it sounds so fun.
0: This is firmly one of the wildest Amy stories I've ever heard.
1: No, it's not that wild.
0: Amy, you've owned some weird pets.
1: We have. We've had ferrets, and iguanas, piranhas, Jaws, Kong, and Zilla.
0: Nearly a monkey?
1: Yes.
0: Explain.
1: Okay, we were newly married, and my husband and I thought it would be fun to get a pet monkey.
0: I mean, you already have a piranha. Why not?
1: Totally. And we had ferrets, Faith, and Fester Eugene. We thought a monkey would be great in a tiny little apartment. So we read an ad in the newspaper, because this was 99 or 2000. And so Eric and I wrote a letter and said, hi, we would like a monkey.
0: Okay. So in the newspaper,
1: yes.
0: What did it say?
1: Pet monkeys available.
0: And it was written from who? Like an ad?
1: Yeah, it was. Well, it was like in the, you know, the want ads, how you could go in and like, here's a job offer. Here's the thing. So we have a monkey. Monkeys are available.
0: If you were born after 2000, let me tell you.
1: Right.
0: So the want ads was like a Craigslist for today.
1: Absolutely.
0: Okay.
1: And so we saw this offer and we thought, this is it. This is our dream come true as newlyweds. And we wrote a letter to this monkey company and they wrote back and it was very clear that this monkey company was probably
0: a scam.
1: Was not legit.
0: My goodness, Amy.
1: But could you have imagined? I was even looking at monkey clothing.
0: But did you even look to see if monkey law was a
1: thing? No. Where would I look? I'd have to go to the library.
0: That's true. Because like we just Googled it now. Like there's a lot of states where, yeah, you sort of can. There's a lot of rules around doing it.
1: I know.
0: But by and large, most U.S. states are like, no. Monkey ownership is illegal and you're not allowed.
1: I know.
0: You would have been breaking the law.
1: But it would have been so much fun.
2: We know that knowledge is power. And when we have the knowledge, it's not as intimidating.
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8: 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And basically that literally saved her life. And she was like, all right, I'm giving it all up to God at this point. Whatever you say, I'm here for you. 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

0: As newlyweds, man, there are days you just make dumb decisions.
1: Yes.
0: K-Love, we're Carlos and Amy. And so I was once married before. And in that first marriage, like within the first like 3 weeks of being married, we got into a timeshare.
1: Oh, yes.
0: I don't even know how that happened. We were like walking through a hotel. They're like, hey, come over here. Come check out this information. We're like, okay.
1: Well, they got us to one too because they offered a nice watch. And so I said, I'll just take the watch and say no to the timeshare.
0: Look, there was no watch offer for us. They just took our money and we never used it. And then took forever to get out of it.
1: Oh.
0: And then, of course, you know, I went through that divorce. And then my wife now, we got married. And within 3 months, we bought a timeshare. I did it twice, Amy.
1: Really?
0: I did it to myself twice.
1: Has it ever been beneficial?
0: It's never worked for us.
1: Oh, no.
0: And look, I know there are some folks who think it's great, and you've made it work.
1: Yes.
0: But for me, every single time, it has been the worst decision of my life. I didn't do it once. I did it twice.

0: positive, encouraging K-Love.
1: When I'm feeling my feet are tired from running so hot for miles, you are the air I really need.

They say parents just know. Amy found some research that 90% of the time, you know what's wrong with your kids before anybody else does, even the doctors do. What's your mom discernment moment? Or your mother's intuition moment, whatever you want to call it. What's your story? What did you just know that you were 100% right about?

0: Caleb. We're Carlos and Amy. Sometimes as parents, you just know things. Yep. Like, man, I'll never forget the time my mom tried to, like, she caught me street racing.
1: No, street racing, Carlos.
0: I mean, I was, when you're 16, 17, you do dumb things. That was a dumb thing. I had lined up in front of the Chick-fil-A I was working at. It was middle of the night. No one's out there. The street was empty. And sure enough, here comes a little green Dodge Caravan.
1: Come on, Mama to the rescue.
0: Mama pulls up like, what you doing, son? I'm like,
1: hey, Mom.
0: Nothing anymore. I'm going home. Like, sometimes as parents, you just know. Caleb, hello, what happened to you?
2: My husband wanted to put the car seat behind him, and I was adamant about her being behind me. For some reason, I just knew she had to be behind me, and it turned out we were in a car accident, and had she been on that side, she would not be with us right now.
1: Oh,
0: what?
1: Wow.
2: Yep, and she's 30 now.
1: Oh, praise God. There's a reason that you felt that in your spirit and you knew.
0: Look, I'm telling you, man.
2: Not a scratch on her. Nothing.
0: Yeah, parents, whenever you feel it, you move on it. Because you never know if that's what God's telling you to go and do.
3: Family is one of life's greatest gifts, but sometimes it can also be one of life's greatest challenges. Parenting can feel overwhelming. Marriage takes work, and the weight of leading a family can feel heavy. But God has not called us to walk those roads alone. That's why K-Love has created Life Resources.

0: You might call it discernment or mother's intuition, but sometimes as parents, you just know. K-Love, where Carlos and Amy found this 90% of the time, parents are right.
1: Yes.
0: About health, about situations, about their kids, before anyone else even notices.
1: I got a phone call. Eli, my oldest, had just started at a new school, and it was a couple days in, and one of the principals called and said, "We're going to suspend your son from school because we caught him bullying another child in a class."
0: This is your oldest, right?
1: Yes, Eli. Yeah. And I was like shocked because this is totally out of his temperament. I'm like, "Oh, are you sure?" And they're like, "Absolutely, Ms. Spahman. We know this is a problem." And I said, "No, I'm not going to come pick him up from school. I'm not going to allow this to happen until you show me proof. You show me a video." And that is so out of my character to ever do that. Don't laugh, Carlos. Truly.
0: Okay, no, I'm not laughing at you. I mean, I'm proud of you. One, yeah. That's amazing, too. Fight for your kids. But I just kind of wonder what a feisty Amy. What does a feisty Amy look like?
1: With it, when it has anything to do with my kids, claws come out. And you step back. And I said, "Show me the proof." They pulled that video, Carlos, and it was another kid. It was not my child who had done the bullying.
0: See?
1: And I said, "Thank you for showing me." And the best, most beautiful part of it, and that's why we fight for our kids. My son said, "Hey, Mom, thanks for believing me when nobody else did." And I guarantee when you stand up for your kid, they will never, ever forget that. So fight!
0: I wish you could see Amy right now. She's got like

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It's something you've probably never heard before. Let's celebrate your mess ups. But it's happening and in the most unlikely place. I'll share where next on K-Love.

0: grateful for you.
1: It's a job that welcomes, even celebrates, your mistakes. K-Love, we are Carlos and Amy, and I was reading about a company, and they've actually named it. They call them their oops meetings.
2: Really?
1: Where people will stand up and they will admit to their mistakes that they have made, especially on the job, right? Because it gives them an opportunity. According to the founder, well, good for you, because when you make mistakes, usually you're growing and you're learning.
2: Man, I wish more companies would embrace those kind of meetings. Like, look, I'm so sorry. But to like know that it's a safe space.
1: Yes.
2: Because there's nothing worse than making a work mistake.
1: Yep.
2: And then you were instantly freaking out like, oh, don't let the boss know.
1: I'm going to lose my job.
2: Yeah. And I think that bleeds into so many other areas of our lives. Like we look at God that way.
1: Yes.
2: Like I'm not trying to over-spiritualize this, but we do these things. We mess up and we run from the one who gives us grace, who can help us get back on the same road that we were on before, who can like fix the things.
1: Yes.
2: But we somehow think we can fix it on our own, or we try to hide it. And then we don't grow, we don't learn, we stay stuck.
1: And maybe this mess up is a setup for something even greater.
2: Look, we need to start having these oops meetings with Jesus.
1: That's right.
3: This 4th of July, we want to know, what makes you proud to be an American?
4: 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Basically, we're free.
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9: 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And K-Love has always been my go-to. You know, listen to the songs on there, you know, knowing that God is in control and that He has it. Even on the days that I think I don't, He reminds me that He's got it. He's already won the battle for me. I just have to keep pressing on, and definitely what's got me through.
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10: I just know that each day that I would tune in, it had such a powerful impact, not only in my life, but on my heart and my capability to walk through that dark season with joy and hope. And I think that's the biggest thing that God has spoke to me. And I think He used this station, Instrumental, to be able to say, against all odds, not just surviving the situation, but thriving. And that was amazing to me.
1: The old you, who you used to be, mistakes and all, they are gone. Thanks to Jesus. Galatians 2 verse 20, my old self has been crucified with Christ. It is no longer I who live, but Christ lives in me. So I live in this earthly body by trusting in the Son of God who loved me and gave Himself for me. I'm Amy, and that's your verse of the day on K-Love.

0: You mess up at work, and it's actually a really great thing. K-Love, we are Carlos and Amy. There's a company that has oops meetings where you stand up in front of all your coworkers and say, this is how I messed up.
1: I just wonder, like, do all the oopses get mentioned in those meetings?
0: Right, there's some of them maybe, like, you shouldn't bring up.
1: Like, you order the wrong kind of communion for your church.
0: Oh, no.
1: You know?
0: Yes.
1: Like, everyone does it differently, you know? You get the wrong order in, all of a sudden that congregation's feeling things never felt before.
0: You're in trouble.
1: K-Love, how did you mess up at work?
2: I was at work and I was in the drive-thru on a headset, and I was pressing the button to sing to another employee. So I thought I was singing a Dirty Dancing song.
0: Yeah.
2: Come to find out, I was singing to a customer outside on the speaker.
0: You would have been my favorite.
2: Yeah, they're like, oh, great, it's karaoke night. I'm like, I sound like a cat in heat. I cannot sing at all.
1: Were you singing, like, were you singing the song, like the song, like Time of Our Lives?
2: I was doing the dance and everything.
0: Yes.
2: And I even tried to do the lift by myself. It was the whole thing.
0: How do you do the lift by yourself?
1: You pretend someone's picking you up.
2: I had my arms out, one leg was out, and they were videotaping me.

0: me through it.
1: K-Love has been bringing you encouraging music for decades. Well, now you can go back and hear those decades in one place.
2: It's called K-Love Eras. So from Rich Mullins to Lauren Daigle, it's klove.com where you can listen.

Sometimes you see something and it changes the way you read the Bible. K-Love, we're Carlos and Amy. What I just saw will change Psalm 23 for you next.

0: Odds are you know Psalm 23. Caleb, we're Carlos and Amy.
1: The Lord is my shepherd, I shall not want.
0: Have you seen a shepherd with their sheep? I just saw this video and it was kind of like drone footage of this shepherd in Israel, that area, that terrain, that land, leading a flock of sheep.
1: Okay.
0: Like, I've watched enough American television to see like cowboys and, you know, the like herding cattle and what that looks like. These dogs running around kind of forcing these animals to go a direction, barking orders to them from behind. In this video, Amy, the shepherd is walking ahead of the flock.
1: Okay.
0: And the sheep are following him. Which kind of makes sense when you read Psalm 23. The Lord is my shepherd, I shall not want. He leads me.
1: Sure.
0: Beside still waters. He restores my soul. Like, it goes on as this moment where you see the shepherd goes before me. When you are going through the hardships, when you are walking through what feels like the valley of the shadow of death, you don't just have to fear because God is with you. You don't have to fear because God goes before you.
1: He does.
0: He knows what dangers are coming ahead.
1: Yeah.
0: He knows the pitfalls. He knows where the cracks in the walls are. He knows where the danger is. And when you walk in step with him, you won't misstep in the journey. It just like reframed that whole chapter for me.
1: You know what makes it so beautiful for me, though, is realizing that nothing is a surprise to God.
0: No.
1: And so when we walk into something thinking, "There's how in the world did this happen?" God is saying, just trust me. Here we go.
0: If you are afraid, don't be. Because your life in God's hands, there is no better place to be.
2: We know that knowledge is power. And when we have the knowledge, it's not as intimidating.
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0: pray this. Jesus, I need you. Forgive my sins. Make me new, Lord. I believe you died for me and rose again. And today, I put my trust in you. Thank you for bringing me home. Amen. 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

0: You don't realize just how easy it can be to lock yourself out of the house.
1: Uh-oh.
0: Until you've done it.
1: Mm-hmm.
0: Next on K-Love.
2: Oh, Lord, I

0: perfectly. You don't know what it's like until you have been locked out of your own house.
1: Oh, no.
0: K-Love or Carlos, Amy, for years, I made fun of folks who did this. I'm like, how? It's 2026. That's 1980 stuff. And then remember like last year, the year before, I locked myself out of the house?
1: Oh, yeah.
0: I will never, ever make fun of anybody again because now I know what it's like, Al.
2: It's awful. It's terrible. So yesterday I went down to my mailbox and I was wearing a inside outfit outside.
1: Uh-oh, like jammies or something?
2: Jammies and things that just shouldn't be seen by other people.
1: Because you thought it was going to be a quick little trippy.
2: Yes, I thought it was going to be so quick. I locked my door behind me.
0: I love how girls think, it should be a minute. It's fine. Yes. It's fine. Yes, and then the worst happened.
2: The worst did happen, guys. Literally, I walked down there with my key. So I think I have on there my mail key, my car key, and my house key. When I come back to unlock my door, my house key is not on my key ring.
1: Oh, Allie.
2: Yeah, I had taken it off. I don't even remember why I had taken it off, but I had put it in my backpack and my backpack was inside.
1: Where it was locked nice and safe.
2: Yes. So I had to sit outside on my porch in my inside clothes outside for 45 minutes.
1: Oh, what a nice opportunity to get to know your neighbors.
2: Yeah, real nice and real awkward.
0: Aim, that's not the way you want to get to know somebody. No. No, no, no, no.
2: It was terrible, honestly.
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7: Darkness has to leave up in the inside.
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8: Every morning before the house wakes and the fear starts whispering, I press play on K-Love. The coffee drips, the sun lifts its head, and the first note reaches the place that the biopsy scar can't touch. Doctors speak in scans and numbers, K-Love speaks in hope. Between appointments and what-ifs, I meet God in melodies, promises braided through news, prayer, and a song I didn't know I needed. Positive and encouraging became my battle rhythm, a quiet anthem that steadies my steps every day.

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0: This might be the most dangerous song you can sing,
1: ooh,
0: but the one that gives you, in my opinion, the most hope. Lord, I give up my way. Just have your way.
1: And his way is always better. It's Katie Nicole on K-Love. I've

0: Let's kick that summer brain out the door. K-Love, we're Carlos and Amy. Let's see how well these two do with I Should Have Known That.
1: Woo!
0: Fun, easy trivia next on K-Love.

0: morning, friend. We are Carlos and Amy on K-Love.
1: This is fun, easy trivia,
0: yes!
1: Stuff you know.
0: Mm-hmm.
1: Let's give it a go. Round one, Amy, Allie, I should have known that.
2: Woo! Okay.
1: Which country is known for the Galapagos Islands?
0: Fiji.
1: No.
2: I think you're close, though. It's over there in the islands. And the other islands over there are... Guam.
0: Guam!
1: I'm just glad that it's an island. It's actually known in Ecuador.
2: Ecuador!
1: Ecuador is known for the Galapagos Islands.
2: Okay.
1: What's the name of the donkey in Winnie the Pooh?
3: Eeyore.
1: Yes.
0: I have him on a mug.
2: Good job, Amy Jo.
3: Eeyore.
1: What flightless bird is native to Australia and is the second tallest living bird?
0: Ostrich.
1: Ooh.
2: That's a good guess, though.
0: Come on, Al.
2: I think it's a type of a pelican.
0: Mm-hmm. Pelican!
2: Yes.
0: They can fly, though.
2: You're right. Mm-hmm.
1: Yeah. They have that little, you know, that bag for a mouth.
2: Yes.
1: It's an emu.
2: Oh!
0: I think emu and ostriches are related.
2: They're probably cousins.
0: Yep.
1: It's like Christian music and country music. Sometimes they're like cousins.
0: Yes!
1: All right, final round next on K-Love.
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6: In high school, my coach once looked at me in the eyes and said, "Derwin, here's the bad news. You're out of shape. You're slower than the other guys on the team. But here's the good news. You have God-given ability that you don't even see yet. My job is to help you believe it and live it." That moment changed my life. I went from an average football player to one of the best in the state. I earned a football scholarship, eventually got drafted in the NFL, became an NFL team captain. What happened? Here's the truth. Is that God does the same for us. He tells us the truth about our sin, but he also gives us the greater

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3: The old you, who you used to be, mistakes and all, they are gone. Thanks to Jesus. Galatians 2 verse 20. My old self has been crucified with Christ. It is no longer I who live, but Christ lives in me. So I live in this earthly body by trusting in the Son of God who loved me and gave himself for me. I'm Amy, and that's your verse of the day on K-Love.

0: Okay, love, we are Carlos and Amy.
1: This game is fun. Why? It's easy stuff.
0: Oh, so easy.
1: It's trivia that you've heard the answers to at least once or twice sometime in your life.
2: Yeah, right.
1: You've got these answers in the back of your head. Will your brain give it to you? Here we go. Final round. What's the superhero name for the mom in The Incredibles?
0: Oh, Amy, you know this.
3: Elastigirl.
0: Good job.
3: I just watched it the other day.
1: Which country has won the most World Cups?
0: Oh, Brazil.
1: Yes.
3: Oh, because
0: you are a soccer star.
3: Listen, Amy Jo, thank you.
1: If you are experiencing horripilation, what is happening to you?
0: Hiccups.
1: No.
3: Oh. I think you're hearing things wrong.
1: You're hearing things wrong.
3: Horripilation.
1: Horripilation is also known as...
3: No.
1: Goosebumps.
3: Oh. What a fun term. I'm going to use that now instead of goosebumps. I like that.
1: I just hope I'm pronouncing it right. Don't go by my pronunciation. I'm like that pastor trying to read you the Hebrew or the Greek, and you're like, no, sir, I don't think that's right.
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Do you realize what a treasure you have? I'm Scott. I'm glad you're listening to K-Love, because if I'm honest, I have taken this treasure all too often for granted.

0: You've been a Christian for a long time. Sometimes it's easy to lose sight of how valuable the gift that Jesus has given us really is. I'm Scott. I'm so glad you're listening to Caleb, because I hope this serves as a reminder of the gift that he has given us and how it is to be treasured. In Matthew 13, 44, Jesus tells us of a man who discovers hidden treasure in a field. The treasure is so valuable that he gladly sells everything he owns to buy the field. Jesus says this is what the kingdom of heaven is like. The kingdom of heaven is life under God's rule through Jesus, freedom from sin, forgiveness, purpose, and eternal hope. When we truly understand the value of knowing Christ, everything else becomes secondary. Notice the man responded with joy, not reluctance. He knew what he was gaining was far greater than anything he was giving up. Jesus still offers that invitation today. You're invited into his kingdom, where the greatest treasure is knowing him.
1: This 4th of July, we want to know, what makes you proud to be an American?
2: I would say the friendliness and the Christian backbone that this country was founded on.
3: God has blessed us tremendously.
2: People that still follow the Christian religion, man, they're some of the kindest people that I've ever met in my life, and you can really only find that vibe in America.
4: I love the fact that we're founded on Judeo-Christian principles. I love the fact that we have freedom, that we can come together, we can unify.
1: Happy 250th, America, from positive, encouraging K-Love.
5: Hey, K-Love, this is Chandler Moore, and this is the heart behind my song, God, I'm Just Grateful. But what this song helps me do is set my eyes on God, who is full of goodness, who is full of kindness, and list the reasons why I'm grateful. Just grateful for you. God, I'm just grateful for you. But I hope this encourages you today, while you may be going through whatever you're going through, that you still have a reason to be grateful.
6: I don't even know how I started listening to Caleb. I just came across it, I guess. They had the message for today that said, whatever you're going through, you got to find the good in your bad situation. Honestly, I was getting mad every time that I heard it. I raised my hand to the sky and I yelled out to God. I was like, where's the good in this? Tell me, I've lost everything. For the first time in my life, I heard him say, would you have come back if not for this? And that is the day that changed my life. I told God, I said, you know, I don't know how it's going to look doing life your way, but I can't do it my way anymore. And I gave my life to him.
7: The old you, who you used to be, mistakes and all, they are gone. Thanks to Jesus. Galatians 2 verse 20, my old self has been crucified with Christ. It is no longer I who live, but Christ lives in me. So I live in this earthly body by trusting in the Son of God who loved me and gave himself for me. I'm Amy, and that's your verse of the day on K-Love.

One thing I've learned watching the World Cup is that soccer fans are a whole different breed. Y'all are crazy. I'm Scott. I'm glad you're listening to K-Love. Wait till you hear how one fan celebrated next. My heart.

0: Locked Party, cool.
1: Soccer fans celebrate differently. Way differently. I'm Scott. I'm so glad you're listening to K-Love. I can't tell you how much I've enjoyed the World Cup and the fact that people are coming to North America from all over the world. Games are being held in Canada, of course, the United States, and in Mexico. And Mexico has been doing really good in the World Cup. But I have to admit, they celebrate in ways that I have never seen. In fact, I've shared this in my stories on Instagram today because it's so crazy. You can find me at K-Love Scott or at K-Love Middays on Instagram. But seeing is believing. You got to check this out. There's a dude who's celebrating one of Mexico's wins, found a cotton candy machine, and proceeded to stick his face in the cotton candy machine and roll it around until his head was covered in cotton candy. I watch a lot of sports. I've seen a lot of celebrations. I have never seen one quite like that. Soccer fans just celebrate differently.

What just happened at an American Idol show is just crazy. Blew me away, honestly. I'm Scott. I'll share that with you next. You gotta hear it.

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0: I'm Scott. 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
1: 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That's why K-Love is challenging you to be summer strong. Staying engaged,

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1: Some people brought a blind man to Jesus. Some people brought a blind man to Jesus. They begged him to touch the man and heal him. The first thing I notice about this scripture is that the miracle that was performed was not initiated by the person in need, but by those around him. There is no clearer definition of the church than this, that we do not wait for the needs of lost people to be declared before we show up as an answer to meet those needs. The question is, are we willing to initiate the miracle, not just on our behalf, but on behalf of someone close to us? They saw a need and they took action.
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1: I'm Scott, and I hope this doesn't sound too forward, but if you're going to be going on vacation for the 4th of July, we'd love to go with you. 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

Be traveling for the 4th of July holiday, and you're going to be making a road trip. One of the best things about road trips, convenience stores. But one guy loves convenience stores so much that he immortalized one. I'll explain next.

0: is love.
1: I want to encourage you, if you're going to be traveling for the 4th of July holiday, pack your patience. I'm Scott. AAA says we're going to break records this year. 72 million of us are expected to be on the road to celebrate with friends and family America's 250th anniversary, 250th birthday. And I have to say, one of my favorite things about going on a road trip is stopping at convenience stores. And let's be honest, not all convenience stores are created equal. If you've never been to a Buc-ee's, one, I'm sorry. And two, get there as fast as you can. It is amazing. In fact, I saw this today and I've shared this in my stories on Instagram. You've got to check this out. It's so crazy. You can find me at K-Love Scott or at K-Love Middays. But there is a dude who loves Buc-ee's so much that I don't even know how many hours it must have taken him to do this. But he has created a Lego version of Buc-ee's, and every detail that you can imagine is there. Everything in the bathrooms, all 300 gas pumps, all the people that you find at a Buc-ee's, the 100 different options you have at the soda machine, all the snacks, all the sides, all the jerky, all the meat that you find on the board. It's all there. Even a guy standing back there saying, "Brisket's on the board." It's crazy. Joe Tracy loves Buc-ee's so much that he has brought it to life with Legos. It's amazing. Check it out when you get the chance. And if you're going to be traveling this weekend, stay safe and listen to K-Love.
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5: 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I've got a brand new song out called It Really Is Amazing Grace. But it's not really brand new. I'm just taking that beautiful hymn that we all know and love, Amazing Grace, added a new chorus and a new bridge to it.
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7: 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And it was K-Love, and I feel like that was the beginning of our journey back to God. My whole family got baptized about a month ago, and we found a church, and it's just like that was like the center point of it all. Like, I feel like that started every bit of it. It was just amazing how it all happened. Like, okay, I hear you, God. I'm listening. We're just so joyful now, so thankful for everything that you've done for us.
8: God's story.
9: God's stories.
8: Celebrating what God is doing in the lives of people like you.
10: Olympic gold medalist Earl Young thought his greatest achievement was winning gold at age 19. Then leukemia struck at age 71. However, a stem cell match of only 1 in 22 million saved his life. And now Earl has discovered his true purpose.
11: The greatest day of my life was when they told me I had AML, because of what it's done for me in relation to our Father, my spiritual side. I wouldn't give it back.
10: Earl also speaks on the impact that stem cell donations have had on not only the recipient, but the giver.
11: Everyone who's involved in a transplant is changed. It changes the recipient. It changes the giver. Your spiritual nature takes a new turn. You can't help it.
10: Find out how Earl is saving the lives of those in need, revealing that true greatness isn't found in medals, but in serving others. It's at klove.com/news.

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1: Thanks so much for listening to K-Love. Hate to burst your bubble, but you are dreaming dreams that are way too small. And if I'm honest, so am I. I'll explain next.

Are you dreaming dreams that are too small? I'm Scott. I am so glad you're listening to Caleb. I don't think anyone would have ever accused me of that. I've always been accused of being a bit of a dreamer. I've never apologized for it. But I think I might have been dreaming a little too small after something I read today. And I think that you might understand why, because I'm guessing that you'll probably feel the same way that I do. Abraham's dream was to father a son. God's dream was that Abraham would father generations. You'd be blown away if you knew what God dreams for your life. So dream with him.

0: Two words you do not want to see on your vacation. Heat dome. I'm Scott. I'm so glad you're listening to K-Love. We need to be mindful, however, of the fact that if you're going to be out in much of the country over these next few days celebrating the 4th of July, that it's going to be hot. Like unbearably hot in much of the country, all the way from Florida up into the Northeast. They are calling for extreme heat. In fact, heat indexes will make it feel like it's anywhere between 100 and 110 in much of the country. It's like the weather is at war with us for the 4th of July holiday.
1: Two heat domes combined to form a big U.S. heat wave.
0: Is not something I want to read in the headlines. 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
3: The old you, who you used to be, mistakes and all, they are gone. Thanks to Jesus. Galatians 2 verse 20. My old self has been crucified with Christ. It is no longer I who live, but Christ lives in me. So I live in this earthly body by trusting in the Son of God who loved me and gave himself for me. I'm Amy, and that's your verse of the day on K-Love.

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1: I'm Scott. 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I hope you check out the K-Love Verse of the Day. 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

0: And I'm Scott. And what you hear next is going to make you incredibly grateful for today.
1: It's been a long year. It almost took me down, I swear.

0: hope this reminds you what a gift today is. I'm Scott. I'm glad you're listening to K-Love. I have to admit, as I read this in silence, I began to weep. But it has made me grateful for today and for every day that God gives me. It says, God, I'm sorry. Sorry for all the times I promised to change, fell back into old habits. I'm sorry for saying, I follow you. It ignored reading your word to know you better and draw closer to you. God, I've disappointed you more times than I can count. But I thank you for giving me a new day and that your mercies are made new every morning. You are so good.
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5: Hey, K-Love, this is Jamie McDonald, and this is the story behind my new song, Ain't No Way.
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5: It's so easy for us to say, God, where are you? Have you forgotten about me? But there's no way you're going to let me down.
6: My God has got a history of showing up for me. Ain't no way.
5: As I look back over my life, there's not one time that you failed me, and you're going to show up for me now. And that's what Ain't No Way is all about.
6: You're going to fail me now.
7: There was just like a really bad time in our life. My relationship with my mom and everything wasn't super great. I remember her calling and telling me that one day she was sitting in her car and like she was having a really, really bad day. Like she had Caleb on and the song You Say came on and she was like praying. And basically that literally saved her life. And she was like, all right, I'm giving it all up to God at this point. Whatever you say, I'm here for you. It was just like a huge like pivotal turning point in my whole family's life.
8: The old you, who you used to be, mistakes and all, they are gone. Thanks to Jesus. Galatians 2 verse 20. My old self has been crucified with Christ. It is no longer I who live, but Christ lives in me. So I live in this earthly body by trusting in the Son of God who loved me and gave himself for me. I'm Amy. And that's your verse of the day on K-Love.

I know we're all getting ready to celebrate the 4th of July holiday, and I hate to be the bearer of bad news. I hate to bring up the fact that school will be starting soon. But facts are facts. I'm Scott. I'm glad you're listening to K-Love. The reason I bring this up is because there is one store who is giving you the opportunity to save some pretty decent coin. 20% off for teachers and college students through July 5th. So through Sunday this week. Target is offering college students who are getting ready to go back to school, all the things you need for your dorm, school supplies, classroom, all that, all the must-haves, 20% off. So mom and dad, if you got a kid going to college, great time to get them out the door this week to do a little shopping, save you some money. And I'm so glad they're doing this for teachers. I love our teachers. My daughter is a teacher. And so I'm grateful with all that teachers spend out of pocket to bless their students during the course of a school year that Target is doing this. It's always nice to keep a little extra money in your pocket. Again, that sale at Target for college students and teachers.

0: I think I found something that can help you have the best 4th of July ever. I'm Scott. I'm so glad you're listening to K-Love. It's a big celebration. America's 250th birthday this year. 72 million of us, that breaks a record, are going to be traveling to visit family and friends. But I want to encourage you as you celebrate this weekend that you take these words to heart. I saw this from Topher Kirby, and I think it's a great reminder. He says, when you live with kindness, you become connected to life in such a meaningful way because you're no longer approaching situations from just an inward point of view. Instead, you're seeing the world as it is, a place that needs love and support and people for who they are, individuals who long to be seen and understood. And that kind of perspective changes everything.
1: This 4th of July, we want to know, what makes you proud to be an American?
2: I just love America because God is trying to make everybody equal, and people have to learn to find God to be able to make that peace.

0: talked with now, that we can worship freely. There is freedom. And that we can openly and boldly share this love that we've been so graciously gifted with.
1: Happy 250th, America, from positive, encouraging K-Love. K-Love's 1 minute of encouragement, Whitestone Messages with Torrin Wells.
2: Now, if I were to view this scripture from the perspective of the blind man, it would encourage me to reevaluate some of my relationships, because the reason the blind man got sight was because he was around people who could see. I'm not saying you need to remove everyone in your life, but I am saying that sometimes vision requires you to recategorize them, because everybody that's with you is not actually for you. Everybody that's with you isn't necessarily interested in your success or you becoming all that God has called and created you to be, because you becoming something better or different would actually incriminate them and they're settling for a mediocre, ordinary life. So they want you to stay the same so they can stay the same and feel comfortable just being the same.
1: Find out more about Whitestone Messages with Torrin Wells on the K-Love app.

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0: I'm Lori here with you at the K-Love Afternoon Show. You may have missed it a couple months ago, but I had suggested Styx was looking for a side hustle. And I said, oh, you love a good dance floor. You give great speeches, professional groomsmen.
1: I mean, I appreciate it. Didn't quite pay the bills. Still looking for that high.
0: Don't act like you tried. On. But I do have a new suggestion for you and anybody else that's looking for a side hustle. And it's also at weddings. That's coming up. What?

0: Most of us are all looking for ways to make a little extra money. And most of us, I can confidently say, love, love. Oh boy, do I got a side hustle to suggest to you and producer Sticks. You better pay attention.
1: Lo, you got good ideas. You got that little thing going right now where okay. I feel like this is going to be good.
0: Uh-huh. We're the K-Love Afternoon Show. I am Lori. Here's the thing. I had suggested a little bit earlier, Sticks, that you become a professional groomsman as a side hustle.
1: You did. Dance moves, the whole bit.
0: You'd be great on a dance floor. You would love up like Aunt Beth and you would be like making great toast. You didn't take me up on that.
1: Sorry. No, I'll try it someday.
0: New idea. New idea.
1: Okay.
0: The trend right now in weddings is to chuck the guest book. Nobody wants it.
1: Wait a minute.
0: Nobody needs Aunt Beth's signature. What we're doing instead, we're plopping Aunt Beth on a couch and we're giving her a podcast.
1: As long as you don't get rid of her.
0: No.
1: I like that.
0: No. It is instead of a guest book, you're creating a podcast with all of your guests.
1: Oh,
0: so you set up a studio. So you've got all the gear, Sticks.
1: Yeah.
0: You go set up a studio, lights, camera, a couch. And then, of course, because they're not professionals, they're just family and friends, you give them a list of questions and prompts to help the content.
1: I can see it, Lo. Oh my word. This would pay the bills, I think.
0: Well, you put wedding in front of anything and you can pay a lot of bills, I'll tell you that. But you think it's a good idea?
1: Who wouldn't want to open that back up a couple years down the road? On a Friday night?
0: Come on.
1: With a smile and pizza?
0: Better question right now that the people need to know, because you're quasi-professional in this zone. How much do you think that you could charge?
1: Oh, well, in this market, in this economy, that's a couple thousand around here.
0: I would
1: probably
0: consider,
1: not everywhere,
0: I'd
1: but
0: consider taking a managerial 15% cut off the top. Can we make a deal on that?
1: All right. You got it. 15%.
0: We're open for business.
2: 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And when we have the knowledge, it's not as intimidating.
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0: Jesus, He brings peace, direction, and security. My Heavenly Father. He has good plans for you, because that's just who He is.
1: I just know that each day that I would tune in, it had such a powerful impact, not only in my life, but on my heart and my capability to walk through that dark season with joy and hope. And I think that's the biggest thing that God has spoken to me. And I think He used this station, Instrumental, to be able to say, against all odds, not just surviving the situation, but thriving. And that was amazing to me.
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Here is the brand new song from Andrew Rip and our new friend Jervis Campbell. 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

0: 6, I'm wondering how many people in our K-Love afternoon show crew have been smiling through the day, and yet they're thinking to themselves, I'm not sure if I can make it.
1: Oh, the struggle.
0: Yeah. I'm Lori with Styx. We're the K-Love afternoon show. First of all, you showed up today.
1: Yeah.
0: You know, you showed up for work, you showered, you got yourself ready. And that to me is a big deal, even when we go through hard things.
1: Yeah. I don't know. I'm just thinking about the person that might have had a really bad night last night for whatever reason.
0: Yeah.
1: There's 100 of them, right? But you're exhausted today. You're not yourself, maybe a little bit. But yeah, like you said, you got up, you had some breakfast. It's taking the next step to do the next thing that you know is right. It's good. And it's still hard.
0: But here's to me what brings comfort in the midst of the hard. It's Psalm 34 that says, God is close to the brokenhearted. And when I think about that, God is close, not to those pretending, but to the broken.
1: Yeah.
0: And so you don't have to fake it with God. You don't have to put a smile on your face and just push through. Sometimes we just need to fall into our Father's arms and know that his nearness, his presence is with us, and he's gonna get us through.
1: And have that honest conversation, like, I am beaten up right now.
0: Yeah.
1: You know, what do I do, Lord?
0: Well, if you need a friend to be able to pray with you as you're asking God that question, our K-Love pastors are here. They're real people, real pastors. They're downstairs right now, and not sure what your night is or what your day has been, and I certainly don't want you to be pretending.
1: Yeah.
0: But if you would like a pastor to pray with, you can call them right now. It's 800-525-5683.
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3: Are you ready to get unstuck? 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The more we fix our eyes on Jesus and his redeeming work, the more our lives are transformed. When we behold him, his love, his cross, his resurrection, he begins to take hold of us. 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
4: The old you, who you used to be, mistakes and all, they are gone. Thanks to Jesus. Galatians 2 verse 20. My old self has been crucified with Christ. It is no longer I who live, but Christ lives in me. So I live in this earthly body by trusting in the Son of God who loved me and gave himself for me. I'm Amy, and that's your Verse of the Day on K-Love.

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1: Lori with you here at the K-Love Afternoon Show. If there was a song that I could recommend for you to turn up and sing at the top of your lungs, it's this. CeCe Winans, That's My Key.

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Afternoon show. I'm Lori, hanging out with you every afternoon. 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

0: Summer has this sneaky way of changing our routines, doesn't it? By golly, whew, I'm Lori with you here at the Caleb Afternoon Show. It's maybe because we're driving to the lake instead of we're driving to work, or the kids are home now, or you're traveling, or just life feels, I don't know, just a little bit less predictable. And if we're all honest with each other, sometimes our faith routines can kind of drift right along with everything else. One of the reasons I love K-Love so much, I think that you feel the same, because when our life feels different, K-Love stays the same. It is there with the song that you needed, the prayer that you didn't know how to pray, the reminder that God hasn't gone anywhere, even when life gets busy. So this summer, here's what we're going to do. Let's be summer strong together. Wherever we are, we can stay connected with God through the K-Love app, through the verse of the day, devotionals, even prayer with the K-Love pastor. And the bottom line, as a listener-supported station, while K-Love is helping keep your faith strong, because of your generous giving right now, you can help somebody else stay strong this summer as well. 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The next person who turns on K-Love, I don't know what they're going through, but they could be carrying a heavy diagnosis or a struggling marriage, whatever it is, even like a lonely heart that just needs to hear that they're not alone. 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So if K-Love has been a steady voice in your life, would you consider helping stay strong for somebody else? You can give right now at K-Love.com.
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4: Hey, K-Love family, I'm John Reddick, and I want to tell you about my new song, Holding On. Praise God. A lot of times we're holding on to a lot of things, but the God that we serve is big enough and strong enough and cares about us. The God that we worship and serve is big enough to hold on to those things for us. I just want to encourage you, wherever you are in your journey, He's big enough to hold on to, and He's holding on to you.
5: Every morning before the house wakes and the fear starts whispering, I press play on K-Love. The coffee drips, the sun lifts his head, and the first note reaches the place that the biopsy scar can't touch. Doctors speak in scans and numbers, K-Love speaks in hope. Between appointments and what ifs, I meet God in melodies, promises braided through news, prayer, and a song I didn't know I needed. Positive and encouraging became my battle rhythm, a quiet anthem that steadies my steps every day.
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7: The old you, who you used to be, mistakes and all, they are gone. Thanks to Jesus. Galatians 2 verse 20. My old self has been crucified with Christ. It is no longer I who live, but Christ lives in me. So I live in this earthly body by trusting in the Son of God who loved me and gave himself for me. I'm Amy, and that's your verse of the day on K-Love.

You're one of two places today. You're in the hills or you're in your valleys, but here I can guarantee you this, God is with you. That's true. Take comfort in that. Walk in that peace and confidence today. Here's Torrin Wells, Hills and

0: Maybe today you are living a life that you never imagined for yourself. I'm Lori, with you here at the K-Love Afternoon Show. Maybe for you, it's been a loss of a job or loneliness, a diagnosis, a divorce. None of it was your plan. But God has never needed your life to go according to your plan to accomplish His. Isn't that true? God's got a plan for your life. God is good. God loves you. What was intended for evil, God can make good. I believe that for your story, for my story. I've got to experience it today. I share this with you, not to discourage you, but just to remind you of the God who loves you, who knows the steps ahead. And if you want a friend today to be able to talk to, because you're like, I am struggling right now. I get that. And that's what our K-Love pastors are here for. You can connect with them right now. They're real people, for sure. 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

There might be something sitting in your garage that you think is worthless, but actually, you can make a pretty penny on that thing. I'm going to tell you what it is, and then you're going to race out to your garage and find out if you've got one. That's coming up on the K-Love Afternoon Show right now. It's our friend Lauren Daigle.

0: You might want to check and double check before you make that donation to Goodwill, because you might just be giving away some good treasure. I'm Lori with Sticks here at the Caleb Afternoon Show. There is something that might just be hidden in our homes that is worth a lot of money. We don't think that it is. In fact, we have just sold them at garage sales for $1, $5. We've donated them to Goodwill. And the younger, smarter young men that I saw, they're scooping them up for what, $5? They're flipping a biscuit and they are selling this item for like $75 is the steady bottom line, but $500, $600, $900, $1,500 is what I've seen it listed as.
1: Okay, there's a few ideas of brewing, but I still have no idea what this could be.
0: It is a VCR.
1: What?
0: A VCR. Kids, Google it. Sticks, what does it stand for?
1: For a video cassette recorder, I believe.
0: Cool. It's that big chunky thing that you put in there and you watch your movies.
1: Now, you said hundreds of dollars, though.
0: Yeah.
1: That's what they're going for?
0: I've got the receipts on my screen right now, eBay. Now, I'm not sure what, if they're in pristine condition.
1: Good grief.
0: It's a supply and demand. They have stopped manufacturing VCRs. They were once useless. We were all getting rid of them. Now, you can't get them anywhere else, and so you hold on to it, and all of a sudden the demand has gone up and the price has gone up.
1: I gotta go rummage through my parents' house.
0: Exactly. So it's just a great reminder, before you get rid of the junk, check and double check. Do a quick perusal on eBay and you might just be stumbling upon your own very own treasure.
2: 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That's why K-Love is challenging you to be summer strong. 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

God's invitation to you today is to take that thing that's making you nervous or anxious and let him know. Let him know. Let him be God. Here's Carly Ann Taylor. Why should I worry? On K-Love.

0: Nothing like rolling up on the 4th of July weekend with a cold. Sticks, your voice, though, sounds perfect for radio.
1: Who knows who Barry Manilow is?
0: Hey, we're the Kate Love Afternoon Show. Speaking of holiday weekend, we, of course, are ready to celebrate, but a couple of us are counting the pennies. Like, how much are we planning to spend right now?
1: Oh, man.
0: Best guess right now. All of America, Sticks, how much do you think that we are spending as Americans on fireworks?
1: Oh, millions.
0: Okay, millions. Be specific.
1: Let's go $30 million.
0: $30 million as Americans?
1: Yeah.
0: You're so wrong.
1: No?
0: No, it's $3 billion is what is spent on fireworks. $3 billion.
1: Couldn't be more off.
0: All right, let's just make it, let's break it down a little bit more personal. Cookout food. All right, yes. How much are people spending per person on, you know, the hamburgers, the hot dogs, the potato salad, all the things?
1: Okay, no, everyone's buying fireworks. Everyone's buying food.
0: I know.
1: Okay, if that was in the billions.
0: Per person.
1: Oh, per person?
0: Yeah, yeah.
1: Let's say $75.
0: $75? I'm not going to give you a, it's 95.
1: Oh,
0: $95 wow. Is the average.
1: Okay.
0: Hamburger buns are going up. All right, final question to celebrate America right now, Mr. Barry Manilow. Red, white, and blue decor. How much do you think people are spending to buy the decorations?
1: Now, per person again?
0: Yeah, let's do that.
1: Let's say $125.
0: Oh, that is generous. No, 20 to 50. 20 to 50 per person. I feel like that's reasonable right there. So yeah,
1: much better than the food.
0: We're clearly spending a lot of money on the food because we are looking forward to that food and the fireworks and all the things. But more importantly, as America 4th of July birthday,
1: yeah,
0: it's a social holiday. So meet some new friends. Let the neighbors know. Come on down. We got some extra food and a little bit of decor.
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6: Have you ever wanted to know God's will? To get solid answers about what job to take or who to marry or how to best spend your time? Well, there's one place where God's will is made crystal clear. 1 Thessalonians 5 says, always be joyful, never stop praying, be thankful in all circumstances, for this is God's will for you who belong to Christ Jesus. You may be facing uncertainty, but you can know for certain that God wants you to be joyful, prayerful, and thankful. And I found these three practices often go together. The more I pray and thank God for what I have, the more joyful I become. So I hope God gives you clarity. I hope He makes a way forward. But until then, I hope you're always joyful, never stop praying, and give thanks in all circumstances, because this is God's will for you in Christ Jesus.
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7: The old you, who you used to be, mistakes and all, they are gone. Thanks to Jesus. Galatians 2 verse 20. My old self has been crucified with Christ. It is no longer I who live, but Christ lives in me. So I live in this earthly body by trusting in the Son of God who loved me and gave himself for me. I'm Amy. And that's your verse of the day on K-Love.

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1: I'm Lori, here with you at the K-Love Afternoon Show. One of my favorite songs. It's not a new song, but it's a great song. It's from my friend Big Daddy Weave. It's called The Lion

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0: probably within about 30 seconds of meeting somebody, I can tell if they are one of two people. I know exactly who you are, Six.
1: Lo, you think you got me pinned.
0: Are you the just come in friend or the text me first friend? I can nail this within 30 seconds. That's next on the

0: feel pretty confident to say that every single one of us fits into one of these buckets, all right? You are either the just come on in kind of a friend, or could you send a quick text first kind of a friend? I have a feeling which one you are, Sticks.
1: Lo, we've spent quite a bit of time together, so you got a good shot at it.
0: Yeah. I love the idea of hospitality. So we're the Caleb Afternoon Show. And if somebody were to ask you right now, which friend are you? Which bucket do you align with the most? Mm-hmm. My guess would be you're the kind of like, just come on over kind of a guy.
1: That depends.
0: On like, what?
1: If I trust you fully or not.
0: Oh, God. Like to steal something?
2: hide your valuables.
1: No, it's just like the fact of if I've got like a best friend, I'm like, yeah, come on over.
0: Sure.
1: Door's open.
0: Okay.
1: But if I don't know you very well.
0: All right. I would think that you would just be automatically for everybody. Yeah, just come on in because you're a pretty tidy guy.
1: Yeah.
0: So your house, like your shoes are probably lined up by the door. Like I can see your table. It's kind of like your notebook and your Bible. And maybe there's a stray plate or pan in your sink right now.
1: Are you tapping into my security cameras?
0: I know that you're a man of routine.
1: That's
0: so it's
1: spot on. Aside from the blanket.
0: And you love having people over. I honestly, if you were to say, Lo, I'm coming over to your house tonight, I always go, give me 5 minutes. Text me. Just give me a heads up because I would like swoop everything up and shove it in my bedroom.
1: Yeah. So what are we really getting at here? It's not my shoes.
0: Mm. I think it's this. Hospitality is such a gift, right? And so I think that we need to be less of the text me first and just welcoming people into our home because people will remember not what was on our counter, not the clutter that we're avoiding. Yeah. They're going to remember how we made them feel. Mm. And that isn't in any of these buckets.
3: We know that knowledge is power. And when we have the knowledge, it's not as intimidating.
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6: This is Zach Williams, and this is the story behind my new song, Wait For Me. I wrote this song during a time when I felt completely lost, trying to figure out everything on my own. And the more I tried, the harder the road got. One day I finally looked up and prayed, God, I need some direction. And what struck me was realizing He had never left. He was just there patiently waiting for me to turn around. The song is a reminder that even when we take the long way home, God still waits for us.
7: The radio just quit working, and me and my wife were just driving down the road one day, and it just started playing out of nowhere. And it was Caleb, and I feel like that was the beginning of our journey back to God. My whole family got baptized about a month ago, and we found a church, and it's just like that was like the center point of it all. Like, I feel like that started every bit of it. It was just amazing how it all happened. Like, okay, I hear you, God. I'm listening. We're just so joyful now, so thankful for everything that you've done for us.
8: The old you, who you used to be, mistakes and all, they are gone. Thanks to Jesus. Galatians 2 verse 20. My old self has been crucified with Christ. It is no longer I who live, but Christ lives in me. So I live in this earthly body by trusting in the Son of God who loved me and gave himself for me. I'm Amy. And that's your verse of the day on K-Love.

It's going to be a great day this weekend, celebrating a birthday for our country. Lots of things to look forward to right now. It's Torrin Wells with Breathe on it on K-Love.

would love for you to be part of the K-Love Insiders. That's the team that chooses the music that we play here at K-Love. If that sounds good to you, you can go ahead and sign up right now. Text the word VOTE to 21947. I'm going to send you a link. You can get signed up right now. Here's Leanna Crawford.

0: friend.
1: Hi, Lordy. How are you, Lordy?
2: Zach, how are you?
1: Oh, good.
2: Zach, I just have to tell you, you just bring a lot of joy. You put a smile on both of our faces.
3: Yeah,
2: so
3: man.
1: I know.
2: I want to operate with that level of confidence, Sticks.
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0: this country. This country's done so much for me and my family, it's ridiculous.
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7: In February, Pastor Brandon Pitts and four firefighters were caught in a gas explosion that decimated his church's building and nearly cost the five men their lives. But Pitts now says that in the burning chaos, he and his congregation gained a new understanding of the way, the truth, and the life.
8: At the end of the day, all you need is Jesus. You can lose everything and still be rich in Jesus. You can go through the hardest time and still have peace. Any of these things are possible when Jesus is at the center.
7: The five men recovered, and Abundant Life Church in Boonville, New York is on its way to rebuilding. But the people are committed to remembering the suffering and, most importantly, God's goodness they found in the middle of it.
8: That's not to say that he caused this building to explode, but he's willing to go to great lengths for you to know him. And if it requires a building being burned down, so be it.
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0: And should we talk about your ordering process?
1: Well, what are you trying to say, producer Emily?
0: Because watching Christina order food at a restaurant is cinema.
1: Like a movie?
0: Yeah, like it's a movie. I feel like there's ordering and then there's having a conversation with the waiter. And I think that's more of where you fall in the line.
1: That's fair. I do have conversations with the server because
0: sometimes
1: I just want to know what their thoughts are on the food that I'm about to order. You work there. And I appreciate the honesty of a server that's like, don't go with that.
0: Or, and which he did very well.
1: He did. I was looking at the burger and then I was looking at the salmon. And he was like, no. So he suggested the crab cakes. Now, that was the deeper conversation because I lived in Maryland for 12 years. Mm-hmm. And we know crab cakes there, okay? You cannot play with Maryland crabs, period.
0: No.
1: And he's like, oh, trust me, people who are from Maryland have tasted it and they all have vouched for it. And I'm like, okay. So I, with much hesitation, ordered the crab cakes. And they were good. They're lump crab meat. There was no Old Bay because and someone from Maryland right now is like, that's blasphemous. And I know. Okay. Get it. I'm in Nashville. This is how they do it in Nashville. But it was good. So my cinematic ordering process with the server, it pays off sometimes. It pays off.
2: We know that knowledge is power. And when we have the knowledge, it's not as intimidating.
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6: So who am I? God, who am I?
5: It's so easy to be hard on yourself. And who are we to question the pen and the hand of the author? If his ways are so much higher, his thoughts are higher, and if you really think about it, there's nobody that loves us more than he does, then who am I to be hard on myself and to question the way he made me?
7: There was just like a really bad time in our life. My relationship with my mom and everything wasn't super great. I remember her calling and telling me that one day she was sitting in her car and like she was having a really, really bad day. Like she had Caleb on and the song You Say came on and she was like praying. And basically that literally saved her life. And she was like, all right, I'm giving it all up to God at this point. Whatever you say, I'm here for you. It was just like a huge like pivotal turning point in my whole family's life.
3: It's time to get back to the music. Keep the positivity going.

This will never expire. God's message from his heart to yours, to mine. Psalm 32:8, I will instruct you and teach you in the way you should go. I will counsel you with my loving eye on you.

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That's what's happening here. Our K-Love pastors, our prayer team here to listen, to pray. 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

0: just wanted to let you know that, you know, your words and stuff, because I listen to Caleb every day, all day.
1: Yeah.
0: And your words of encouragement, whenever I'm going home, it just brings a smile to my face. I'm like, go, Christina!
1: Oh, you're so sweet, Lisa. Thank you, girl. I appreciate it so much. Thank you for letting me hang with you every day.
0: Hey.

0: I do regret this all these years later, not taking swim lessons. Now, I started to, 7 years old, little Christina out there, lined up with all the other kids, the instructor's in the pool, and she's just saying, hey guys, we're going to jump in, and you're going to jump, and we're going to get out. That's the first thing we're going to do. Well, I'm in the back of the line just going, oh my gosh, my heart's pounding. I'm nervous. I don't know what was scaring me so much, but it gets to my turn. And it took what seemed like about 10 minutes for this woman to convince me that it's going to be all right. Just jump in, Christina. And I jump in. And of course, I sink in the water and I bounce back up. But in that moment, I was like, we ain't doing this again. And we didn't. Mm-hmm. My mom said, it's okay. Don't go back. And I haven't all these years later. Now I get in the water. I've gotten in pools, dipped my feet in. Do I know how to swim? Absolutely not. Now, could I take lessons now? Yes. The problem is I don't wear swimsuits. Okay. And so if there is ever an issue where I am at risk, it's either Jesus save me or make me like Peter and walk on water. Because baby, mm-mm.
1: Family is one of life's greatest gifts, but sometimes it can also be one of life's greatest challenges. Parenting can feel overwhelming. Marriage takes work, and the weight of leading a family can feel heavy. But God has not called us to walk those roads alone. 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
3: How much better would your life be if humility was the fragrance of your soul? 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But that's not what the Bible teaches. Biblical humility is knowing who you are because of who God is. It's realizing your worth comes from being created and loved by Him. It's not thinking less of yourself. 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
5: The old you, who you used to be, mistakes and all, they are gone. Thanks to Jesus. Galatians 2 verse 20. My old self has been crucified with Christ. It is no longer I who live, but Christ lives in me. So I live in this earthly body by trusting in the Son of God who loved me and gave himself for me. I'm Amy, and that's your verse of the day on K-Love.

0: couple days, it's been just kind of weighing on me. I'm newly, well, not newly single, but kind of, you know, it happened months ago, and I'm kind of feeling, just starting to feel that missing that person next to me and feeling very defeated about it.
1: Oh, my gosh. Yeah, this is hard. This is a hard place. You know, we get attached to people. We feel like this is the person for us. And then when that doesn't work out, you feel that. You feel that deeply. And so I'm sorry that this is what you're having to walk through right now. I would love for us to pray. Can we pray real quick before you go?
0: Oh, yes, please.
1: Yeah. Lord Jesus, you are a comforter. You are a companion. And I thank you that Kara knows that, but that she also feels it. That the more she moves towards you, that she feels you, Lord. Every place she steps into, there is your presence. And you know who she needs to be connected to. So I thank you that she is content until, and even beyond that, content with you. We thank you, Jesus. Amen. Amen.
0: Amen. Thank you so much.

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There's a little nervousness about the conversation that you have to have when you get home tonight. Can I offer this prayer to you for you? God, your words out of our mouths tonight, your tone heard, your spirit felt.

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1: This 4th of July, we want to know, what makes you proud to be an American?
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0: up with a lot of things. Even sometimes the things of the world are good things or things that you're trying to do for God, but it's easy to get burned out and dry even in those places. But I'm thankful that we have a place that we can go, well, we can drink from, that will never run dry.
1: I don't even know how I started listening to Caleb. I just came across it, I guess. They had the message for today that said, whatever you're going through, you got to find the good in your bad situation. Honestly, I was getting mad every time that I heard it. I raised my hand to the sky, and I yelled out to God. I was like, where's the good in this? Tell me, I've lost everything. For the first time in my life, I heard him say, would you have come back if not for this? And whew, that is the day that changed my life. I told God, I said, you know, I don't know how it's going to look. One life your way, but I can't do it my way anymore, and I gave my life to him.
2: The old you, who you used to be, mistakes and all, they are gone. Thanks to Jesus. Galatians 2 verse 20, my old self has been crucified with Christ. It is no longer I who live, but Christ lives in me. So I live in this earthly body by trusting in the Son of God who loved me and gave himself for me. I'm Amy, and that's your verse of the day on K-Love.

Hey, what's going on? I'm Christina. All right, I know all week you've had to make some decisions about things and really process and a lot happening in the quarters of your mind. So right now, putting all that to the side and really thinking about what you are listening to, every single word for you.

0: God.
1: I wish I didn't do this, but sometimes I don't prioritize you, Jesus. But tonight, collectively, we want to prioritize you, put you on a pedestal. Psalm 96, for great is the Lord and most worthy of our attention.

0: cover me as much as possible. I'm right there with you.
1: Yeah, which is why summertime is not my favorite, because it means less layers. I can't layer on like I do in the fall and winter. It's just too hot.
0: Right there.
1: I'm like,
0: I love the layers too.
1: Me too, which says a lot about us. Like, there's something underneath that. Like, why do I have to cover up everything? Why do I gotta layer everything?
0: Yeah.
1: You know?
0: It's true.
1: Still working on that one, but you know. Until then, we're gonna get excited when fall hits, Erica. Me and you, girl.
0: Love it.
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5: There's one king. 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So what we're walking around on, Jesus is just relaxed on. That's how big the God is that you serve. 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